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1: President Trump is warning Iran the clock is ticking, advising the government of Tehran in a social media post this morning they better get moving fast or there won't be anything left of them. Writing time is of the essence regarding apparently stalled peace negotiations. This after Trump rejected Iran's response to a White House peace proposal as totally unacceptable. Mountain Home Air Force Base in Idaho is locked down after a mid-air collision of two military fighter jets during an air show today. Videos online show the jets colliding before spinning toward the ground and crashing. Also seen in the videos are four parachutes being deployed. The pilot's status is not known, but officials say no casualties are reported on the ground. The mayor of Austin, Texas, Kirk Watson, says authorities are still looking for a suspect connected to at least 10 random shootings across the city over the weekend. Austin PD says 10 shootings were reported late Saturday and early today, with four people shot. Two suspects are in custody. One remains at large. I'm Scott Carr.
2: Partly cloudy overnight tonight with a low around 66. Gusts as high as 30 miles per hour. For Monday, this is no way to start off a work week. Chance of showers and thunderstorms beginning in the late morning, then continuing into the afternoon. Partly sunny with a high near 82 on Monday before it drops to a low around 66. Mostly cloudy overnight into Tuesday. Chance of showers and thunderstorms sporadically throughout the day. Mostly cloudy with a high near 80. Expected to be breezy on Tuesday with gusts as high as 30 miles per hour. That's your Northwest Indiana weather forecast.
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0: keep the rain jacket nearby because these next 48 to 72 hours, it's going to be pretty wet. Partly cloudy tonight with a low around 66. Then Monday, we'll see chance of showers and thunderstorms throughout the day. High of 82 on Monday before it drops to a low of 66. And on Tuesday, you can expect those rain showers and thunderstorms to continue. High of 80 with some breeze. Gusts as high as 30 miles per hour. Tuesday night, 40% chance of showers continuing through the early morning hours on Wednesday. And then finally, mostly sunny with a high near 53.
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1: President Trump is warning Iran the clock is ticking. Trump advises the government in Tehran in a social media post today they better get moving fast or there won't be anything left of them regarding peace negotiations that appear to remain stalled.

0: Reports say four crew members were able to safely eject from their aircraft that show being held near the Mountain Home Air Force Base about 50 miles outside of Boise. Videos online show the jets colliding before spinning toward the ground and crashing. The show was canceled and the base locked down. I'm Scott Carr.
1: You might feel that wind up against your house this evening. Partly cloudy with a low around 66. Gusts as high as 30 miles per hour. Monday has a chance of showers and thunderstorms likely beginning in the late morning. And a high of 82. Monday night's going to drop to a low of 66. Chance of rain showers continuing into Tuesday with a high of 80. Breezy with chance of showers and thunderstorms throughout the day. Tuesday night will be pretty chilly with a low around 50. That's your region weather forecast.

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0: temperatures will fall to the mid-60s this evening, partly cloudy, with gusts as high as 30 miles per hour. Into Monday, though, chance of showers and thunderstorms beginning in the late morning, then showers likely and possibly a thunderstorm in the afternoon. Monday's going to be partly sunny with a high near 82 with some breeze. For Monday night, going to get hit with some rain with a low of 66. And for Tuesday, a high of 80, breezy, with chance of showers and thunderstorms. That's your region weather forecast.
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1: President Trump is warning Iran the clock is ticking. In a social media post Sunday morning, President Trump advised Tehran there won't be anything left of them if they don't get moving fast regarding a peace deal. This latest threat coming after he had rejected Iran's response to a recent White House peace proposal as totally unacceptable. The Mountain Home Air Force Base in Idaho

0: partly cloudy overnight tonight with a low around 66. Gusts as high as 30 miles per hour. For Monday, this is no way to start off a work week. Chance of showers and thunderstorms beginning in the late morning, then continuing into the afternoon. Partly sunny with a high near 82 on Monday before it drops to a low around 66. Mostly cloudy overnight into Tuesday. Chance of showers and thunderstorms sporadically throughout the day. Mostly cloudy with a high near 80. Expected to be breezy on Tuesday with gusts as high as 30 miles per hour. That's your Northwest Indiana weather forecast.
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keep the rain jacket nearby because these next 48 to 72 hours, it's going to be pretty wet. Partly cloudy tonight with a low around 66. Then Monday, we'll see chance of showers and thunderstorms throughout the day. High of 82 on Monday before it drops to a low of 66. And on Tuesday, you can expect those rain showers and thunderstorms to continue. High of 80 with some breeze. Gusts as high as 30 miles per hour. Tuesday night, 40% chance of showers continuing through the early morning hours on Wednesday. And then finally, mostly sunny with a high near 53.

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You know, I was wondering, you know, if she could keep on, because the force has got a lot of power, and it makes me feel like that. 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
2: Former FBI Director James Comey says he has complete faith in the judicial system. In the face of federal charges after posting a collection of seashells and stones reading 8647, which federal prosecutors argue was a threat against President Trump, Comey tells NBC's Meet the Press it was not a threat against the president.
3: I'm not just not guilty, I am innocent, and so let's go.
2: Comey's set to be arraigned June 30th. President Trump's been warning Iran the clock is ticking, telling Tehran in a social media post this morning they better get moving fast regarding a peace negotiation or there won't be anything left of them. This after Trump rejected Iran's response to a White House peace proposal as totally unacceptable. The 61st Academy of Country Music Awards ceremony is underway, the most nominated with 9, Megan Maroney, followed by Miranda Lambert with 8, Ella Langley and Lainey Wilson have 7 apiece. Tonight's ceremony is being hosted by Shania Twain from the MGM Grand Garden.

0: Stuck in traffic on the Borman? Backup on Dickey Road? Construction on the toll road?
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0: temperatures will fall to the mid-60s this evening, partly cloudy, with gusts as high as 30 miles per hour. Into Monday, though, chance of showers and thunderstorms beginning in the late morning, then showers likely and possibly a thunderstorm in the afternoon. Monday's going to be partly sunny with a high near 82 with some breeze. For Monday night, going to get hit with some rain with a low of 66. And for Tuesday, a high of 80, breezy, with chance of showers and thunderstorms. That's your region weather forecast.
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1: New Leash on Life will be hosting a 5K, 2K dog run, walk, and fun fest, Tales on the Trails, Saturday, June 6th, 7:30 a.m. to 1 p.m. at the YMCA's Camp Triangle Hills in Crown Point. 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
1: President Trump is telling Iran time is ticking on a peace deal, advising the government of Tehran in a social media post they better get moving fast or there won't be anything left of them. Trump writes time is of the essence as peace negotiations appear to be stalled. Republican Congressman from Kentucky Thomas Massey says President Trump's recent criticisms of him are only boosting fundraising for his campaign ahead of a primary on Tuesday. Trump's been supporting Ed Gallrein to replace Massey. In a post, Trump calls Massey the worst and most unreliable Republican congressman in the history of the country.
2: He's choosing Texas, I can tell.
1: The 61st Academy of Country Music Awards are in the books. There was a list of star-studded performers, including Miranda Lambert, Casey Musgraves, Blake Shelton, and Kane Brown. The big winner, Ella Langley, taking home 4 awards, including Female Artist of the Year and Song of the Year for Choosin' Texas. I'm Scott Carr.
3: Partly cloudy overnight tonight with a low around 66. Gusts as high as 30 miles per hour. For Monday, this is no way to start off a work week. Chance of showers and thunderstorms beginning in the late morning, then continuing into the afternoon. Partly sunny with a high near 82 on Monday before it drops to a low around 66. Mostly cloudy overnight into Tuesday. Chance of showers and thunderstorms sporadically throughout the day. Mostly cloudy with a high near 80. Expected to be breezy on Tuesday with gusts as high as 30 miles per hour. That's your Northwest Indiana weather forecast.

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long time, but I'm here to tell you, there's something else. The afterworld. A world of never-ending happiness. 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

0: keep the rain jacket nearby because these next 48 to 72 hours, it's going to be pretty wet. Partly cloudy tonight with a low around 66. Then Monday, we'll see chance of showers and thunderstorms throughout the day. High of 82 on Monday before it drops to a low of 66. And on Tuesday, you can expect those rain showers and thunderstorms to continue. High of 80 with some breeze. Gusts as high as 30 miles per hour. Tuesday night, 40% chance of showers, continuing through the early morning hours on Wednesday. And then finally, mostly sunny with a high near 53.
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1: President Trump is warning Iran the clock is ticking, advising the government in Tehran in a social media post they better get moving regarding a peace deal fast or there won't be anything left of them. Trump's latest threat coming after he rejected Iran's response to a White House peace proposal. Cleveland's Cavaliers are headed back to the Eastern Conference Finals for the first time since 2018, toppling the top-seeded Detroit Pistons tonight 125-94 in their Game 7. Cleveland now heads to New York to take on the Knicks in Game 1 of the Finals Tuesday. Ella Langley, the big winner at the 61st Academy of Country Music Awards, handed out tonight in Las Vegas, taking home 4 awards, including Female Artist of the Year and Song of the Year for Choosin' Texas.
2: He's choosing Texas, I can tell.
1: Parker McCollum's self-titled album was crowned Album of the Year. I'm Scott Carr.

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1: Reporting from the Northwest Indiana Weather Desk, partly cloudy overnight with a low around 66 before we get into some rain showers and thunderstorms today. Continuing throughout pretty much the entire day. High of 82 during the day, but expected to drop to mid-60s overnight. On Tuesday, history is going to repeat itself, okay? Chance of showers and thunderstorms throughout the day with a high of 80. But by the time we get to sunset on Tuesday, it's going to drop 30 degrees, a low of 50 overnight heading into Wednesday. That's your region weather forecast.
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1: Large crowds gathered on the National Mall in Washington, D.C. for the Jubilee of Prayer Sunday. President Trump, Vice President J.D. Vance, and Secretary of State Marco Rubio all spoke via pre-recorded messages, with Vance talking about the power of prayer. The government-funded event is part of the official celebration of America's 250th birthday. Congressman Thomas Massie says President Trump's criticism will only boost fundraising for his campaign ahead of the primary on Tuesday. The Kentucky Republican appeared on ABC's This Week, calling the White House efforts desperate. His comments come as Trump has pushed for Ed Gowrain to replace Massie, with Secretary of War Pete Hegseth set to campaign on his behalf on Monday. The Cleveland Cavaliers are headed back to the Eastern Conference Finals for the first time since 2018. The Cavs beat the top-seeded Detroit Pistons 125-94 in a decisive Game 7 on Sunday. Cleveland will now travel to take on the New York Knicks in Game 1 on Tuesday. I'm Tammy Trujillo.
2: Partly cloudy with a low around 66. For your overnight forecast, but as we go throughout the day on Monday, expected to be pretty wet. Chance of showers and thunderstorms likely, high of 82. Gusts as high as 30 miles per hour continuing into the evening on Monday with a low around 66. On Tuesday, it's not going to get much drier. Chance of showers and thunderstorms throughout the day, mostly cloudy with a high.

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1: If you're working the late shift tonight and you're just headed out the door, make sure you bring something water resistant. Partly cloudy with a low around 66 overnight before we see some significant rainfall. Okay, rain showers are likely and thunderstorms throughout the day on Monday with a high of 82 before dropping to a low of 66 overnight on Monday. Those rain showers and thunderstorms are going to hang around through Tuesday with a high of 80. Tuesday night, temperature is going to drop to a low of 50 before we finally see a break in the clouds on Wednesday. High of 53, mostly sunny. That's your region weather forecast.
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2: President Trump is warning Iran the clock is ticking. He advised Tehran they better get moving fast or there won't be anything left of them. In a Sunday morning post on Truth Social, Trump wrote, "Time is of the essence as peace negotiations appear to remain stalled." His latest threat comes after he rejected Iran's response to the White House peace proposal as totally unacceptable. Former FBI Director James Comey says he has full faith in the judicial system amid an ongoing case involving a social media post. Appearing on NBC's Meet the Press, he stressed he's not only not guilty, but believes he is innocent. He's facing federal charges after posting a photo of seashells spelling out 8647, which federal prosecutors have argued was a threat against the president. Napoleon Solo is the winner of this year's Preakness Stakes. Iron Honor took second and Chip Honcho took third at Saturday's horse race at Maryland's Laurel Park. It was the first Triple Crown victory for jockey Paco Lopez and trainer Chad Summers. I'm Tammy Trujillo.
3: Reporting from the Northwest Indiana Weather Desk, partly cloudy overnight with a low around 66 before we get into some rain showers and thunderstorms today, continuing throughout pretty much the entire day. High of 82 during the day, but expected to drop to mid-60s overnight. On Tuesday, history is going to repeat itself, okay? A chance of showers and thunderstorms throughout the day with a high of 80. But by the time we get to sunset on Tuesday, it's going to drop 30 degrees, a low of 50 overnight heading into Wednesday. That's your region weather forecast.

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1: Partly cloudy with a low around 66 for your overnight forecast, but as we go throughout the day on Monday, expected to be pretty wet. Chance of showers and thunderstorms likely, high of 82. Gusts as high as 30 miles per hour continuing into the evening on Monday with a low around 66. On Tuesday, it's not going to get much drier. Chance of showers and thunderstorms throughout the day, mostly cloudy with a high near 80. That is your Northwest Indiana weather forecast.
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2: President Trump is out with another warning to Iran. In a sharply worded post on Truth Social Sunday morning, Trump said the clock is ticking. The warning came just hours after state-run media began publishing details of what Tehran described as hardline U.S. demands for negotiations to resolve the conflict. Luigi Mangione faces a critical hearing today in New York City in connection with his state trial on charges of murdering UnitedHealthcare CEO Brian Thompson. The judge is set to rule on a motion from his defense team seeking to suppress key evidence collected during his arrest at a Pennsylvania McDonald's. A new poll finds Americans are unhappy with the state of the economy. The CBS News and YouGov poll out Sunday shows that Americans find financial conditions uncertain and the economy to be struggling. The survey also found that Americans' approval of President Trump's handling of inflation has hit its lowest point. Respondents said their income's not keeping up with inflation, which has reached its highest level since April of 2023. I'm Tammy Trujillo.
3: If you're working the late shift tonight and you're just headed out the door, make sure you bring something water resistant. Partly cloudy with a low around 66 overnight before we see some significant rainfall. Okay, rain showers are likely and thunderstorms throughout the day on Monday with a high of 82 before dropping to a low of 66 overnight on Monday. Those rain showers and thunderstorms are going to hang around through Tuesday with a high of 80. Tuesday night, temperature is going to drop to a low of 50 before we finally see a break in the clouds on Wednesday. High of 53, mostly sunny. That's your region weather forecast.

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1: Reporting from the Northwest Indiana Weather Desk, partly cloudy overnight with a low around 66 before we get into some rain showers and thunderstorms today, continuing throughout pretty much the entire day. High of 82 during the day, but expected to drop to mid-60s overnight. On Tuesday, history is going to repeat itself, okay? Chance of showers and thunderstorms throughout the day with a high of 80. But by the time we get to sunset on Tuesday, it's going to drop 30 degrees, a low of 50 overnight heading into Wednesday. That's your region weather forecast.
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1: Large crowds gathered on the National Mall in Washington, D.C. Sunday for the Jubilee of Prayer. President Trump, Vice President J.D. Vance, and Secretary of State Marco Rubio all spoke via pre-recorded messages, with Vance talking about the power of prayer. The government-funded event is part of the official celebration of America's 250th birthday. President Trump is warning Iran once again. In a sharply worded post on Truth Social Sunday morning, Trump said the clock is ticking and added, quote, they better get moving fast or there won't be anything left of them. Trump concluded by saying that time is of the essence. The Cleveland Cavaliers are back in the Eastern Conference Finals for the first time since 2018. The Cavs beat the top-seeded Detroit Pistons 125-94 in a decisive Game 7. Cleveland now heads to New York to take on the Knicks in Game 1 on Tuesday. Later today, the Oklahoma City Thunder play host to the San Antonio Spurs in Game 1 of the Western Conference Finals. I'm Tammy Trujillo.
2: Partly cloudy with a low around 66 for your overnight forecast, but as we go throughout the day on Monday, expected to be pretty wet. Chance of showers and thunderstorms likely, high of 82. Gusts as high as 30 miles per hour continuing into the evening on Monday with a low around 66. On Tuesday, it's not going to get much drier. Chance of showers and thunderstorms throughout the day, mostly cloudy with a high near 80. That is your Northwest Indiana weather forecast.
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2: If you're working the late shift tonight and you're just headed out the door, make sure you bring something water resistant. Partly cloudy with a low around 66 overnight before we see some significant rainfall. Okay, rain showers are likely and thunderstorms throughout the day on Monday with a high of 82 before dropping to a low of 66 overnight on Monday.

0: Those rain showers and thunderstorms are going to hang around through Tuesday with a high of 80. Tuesday night, temperature is going to drop to a low of 50 before we finally see a break in the clouds on Wednesday. High of 53, mostly sunny. That's your region weather forecast.
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1: Efforts are underway to end a strike that has shut down New York's Long Island Railroad, the nation's largest commuter rail system. The National Mediation Board is stepping in as five unions prepare to meet with the Metropolitan Transportation Authority today over disputes involving pay and health care benefits. New York Governor Kathy Hochul is asking commuters to work from home today if possible. President Trump has issued another warning to Iran. In a sharply worded post on Truth Social Sunday morning, Trump said the clock is ticking and added, quote, they better get moving fast or there won't be anything left of them. Trump concluded by saying that time is of the essence. A new national poll is pointing to growing economic frustration among Americans. The CBS News and YouGov survey released Sunday finds many respondents describing the economy as uncertain and struggling, with concerns that incomes are not keeping up with inflation. Inflation has climbed to its highest level since April of 2023. I'm Tammy Trujillo.
2: May is Foster Care Awareness Month, and Governor Braun has announced an update to Indiana's new parent leave policy for state of Indiana employees. The policy currently provides paid leave for eligible employees following the birth or adoption of a child. Now that support extends to foster care placements, recognizing that foster parents need time to help children adjust, attend appointments, and build stability. This update is part of Governor Braun's Family First Workplace Initiative, which is focused on making Indiana a more supportive workplace for parents and families. In Cedar Lake, town officials say significant residential growth in recent years has put an increased demand on the town's water supply. They say the town is capable of producing enough water to meet average household needs, but the widespread installation of in-ground irrigation systems has placed additional strain on the water system. To manage water use more effectively, the town says it is implementing a scheduled irrigation plan. Officials ask all homeowners associations stagger their irrigation start times throughout the day to help distribute water usage more evenly. We've shared the irrigation schedule on the Region News Team Facebook page. In Crown Point, the public is invited to the Region Baseball League Fan Fest, 5 to 7 p.m. Thursday, May 21st at Great Lakes Sports Hub. It's an opportunity to meet players and coaches from the Region Baseball League's four teams, the Lake County Corn Dogs out of Crown Point, Munster-based Little Calumet Beavers, American Legion Post 94 out of Valparaiso, and the league's newest addition, the Iron Hawks from St. John. The Lake County Corn Dogs return to Legacy Fields in Crown Point for a fifth season, May 27th. The team won the Northern League Championship in their first season in 2022 and posted a 25-8 record in 2025. Former Kansas City Royals pitcher Justin Heisman will be back as manager in his fifth year at the helm, the announcement said. Your forecast for the region coming up. I'm Laura Velushko.
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4: Things look pretty good to start things out on a new work week. Monday morning, I-65, the Borman, Indiana Toll Road, I-94 through Porter and LaPorte counties, all moving along in pretty good shape. Klein Avenue right now, between 80-94 and the Lake Shore and over the bridge, looks good. Inbound forward to the Ryan, no issues right now. 219-405-7743, our hotline. Scott Rosenberg, Region News Team Traffic.
2: For Northwest Indiana, showers and thunderstorms today, breezy with a high near 80. South-southwest wind 15 to 20 miles per hour, gusts as high as 30. Tonight, a chance of showers and thunderstorms, mainly overnight into early Tuesday, lows around the mid to upper 60s. Showers likely with a chance of thunderstorms Tuesday, breezy with highs in the lower 80s. Chance of showers and storms Tuesday night, lows in the upper 40s. Wednesday, mostly sunny and cooler. Highs around the mid to upper 50s.
5: It's 505 and 72 degrees in Dyer, 71 in Crown Point, and along the lakefront in Whiting, it's 74. Z10-

0: Good morning. Happy Monday. It's Brooke back from vacation. Though it really wasn't so much vacation. I went home being suburban Chicago, to hang out with my kid for a week, and he wasn't working or anything. So basically we both just bummed around for 7 days, which was kind of nice. I got home late Saturday night, took my dogs with me, and they loved it because they had a yard to run around in. Yeah, here I don't have a yard. Up in Geneva, there's a yard. So they were in heaven. I was in heaven because I got to grill out. I don't have a barbecue where I live. I can't have one. So did a lot of grilling. That was nice. And grilling always makes me think of summer. And then, of course, we have Memorial Day weekend this weekend. God, that came fast, didn't it? It's good, though. The unofficial beginning of summer. And, you know, I think today we could see some rain, maybe even some storms. So we're going to check our weather. But right now, let's see if there's anything happening out there on the roads.
1: Moving along, pretty good shape on a Monday morning. No accidents or incidents to report right now. Our highways and expressways doing well. Inbound Ford to the Ryan looks good. South Shore trains are reporting on time as well. Something you'd like to tell us now or throughout the commutes this morning, if you see something developing or something we're missing, if it's safe to do so, give us a call, 219-405-7743. Our hotline, Scott Rosenberg, Region News Team Traffic.
2: For Northwest Indiana, showers and thunderstorms today, breezy with a high near 80. South-southwest wind 15 to 20 miles per hour, gusts as high as 30. Tonight, a chance of showers and thunderstorms, mainly overnight into early Tuesday, lows around the mid to upper 60s. Showers likely with a chance of thunderstorms Tuesday, breezy with highs in the lower 80s. Chance of showers and storms Tuesday night, lows in the upper 40s. Wednesday, mostly sunny and cooler, highs around the mid to upper 50s.
0: Good morning. It's 517 and 71 degrees in both North Judson and Lowell.
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The Regions playlist, Z107, where it's just about 525 and we're in for another warm day. Yeah, highs in the low 80s, but we could see rain, maybe even a thunderstorm later on.

0: Z107, John Mayer. So I heard something rather interesting, some celeb gossip. I don't know if it's true. I kind of hope it's not. So the latest is that, you know, first of all, Pamela Anderson was hooked up with Liam Neeson. Okay, that's cool. Now, rumor has it she's hooking up with Tom Cruise. I am not a Tom Cruise fan at all. I don't know. I know he's an actor and all, but he just seems super fake. And I know when you act, I mean, I know that it's, you know, faking, but I'm not talking about him as an, well, I am talking about him as an actor, but him as a person, I don't know. There's something about him that just rubs me the wrong way. And I'm not some huge Pam Anderson fan, but I don't know. I like her better than I like Tom Cruise. So I kind of hope that's not true. I guess time will tell. We have headlines right now with the Region News Team. We'll also check traffic, weather, and sports.
1: 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In Illinois, the Village of Lansing this month held its first ever Youth Aviation Day at Lansing Airport. Mark Edward Willows tells us more about the event.
2: Recently, the Lansing Airport in Lansing, Illinois, elevated its first ever Youth Aviation Career Day with plans on making it an annual event. Students from middle, junior, and high school attended. The event is all about exposing and teaching young people about aviation and possibly a career in the industry. Guest speakers told the students that Amelia Earhart, pioneer in aviation, flew out of the Lansing Airport. Lansing Mayor Brian Hardy tells about the event.
3: We're hoping to have somewhere between 200 and 300 students here today to talk about aviation. 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
2: Jim McCoy, Aviation Outreach Director.
4: We're conducting a day to expose our young students in the community to various opportunities within the aviation industry. We're so proud to be here and so grateful.
2: For the Region News Team at the Lansing Airport, I'm Mark Edward Willows.
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5: So far, things lined up for a pretty good Monday morning commute, so we'll have to wait and see if we get any rain in the picture during the morning commute. Right now, via the radar, everything looks to be well off to the west and northwest at this point, well out over Illinois and Wisconsin. So we'll see if any of that can get to us by the time the morning commute is over. But right now, moving along in good shape. Highways and expressways look good across northwest Indiana. Inbound track to Chicago. Ford to the Ryan looks good. Skyway to the Ryan as well. 219-405-7743 is our hotline. Scott Rosenberg, Region News Team Traffic.
1: For northwest Indiana, showers and thunderstorms today. Breezy with a high near 80. South-southwest wind 15 to 20 miles per hour. Gusts as high as 30. Tonight, a chance of showers and thunderstorms, mainly overnight into early Tuesday. Lows around the mid to upper 60s. Showers likely with a chance of thunderstorms Tuesday. Breezy with highs in the lower 80s. Chance of showers and storms Tuesday night. Lows in the upper 40s. Wednesday, mostly sunny and cooler. Highs around the mid to upper 50s.
0: At 5:33, it's 72 in LaPorte, and in Chesterton, it's 73. Time now for sports with Scott Rosenberg.
5: The White Sox claim the Crosstown Classic after walking off the Cubs 9-8 in extras. Edgar Quero blasted a game-ending two-run home run in the 10th inning. The Sox have won 7 of their last 8 games. They're in second place in the AL Central at 24-22 and visit the Mariners tonight. The Cubs have dropped 6 of 8 to fall to 29-18. Still in first place in the NL Central, they host Milwaukee in a big series starting this evening. The Chicago Sky got back in the win column with an 86-79 victory over the Minnesota Lynx. They host the Dallas Wings on Wednesday night. The Fever bounced back with an 89-78 win over the Seattle Storm. They host Portland Fire on Wednesday. The Cleveland Cavaliers heading back to the Eastern Conference Finals for the first time since 2018 in the NBA playoffs. The Cavs toppled the top-seeded Pistons 125-94 in Game 7. Cleveland will now travel to take on the New York Knicks in Game 1 on Tuesday. In tonight's action, the Oklahoma City Thunder play host to the San Antonio Spurs in Game 1 of the Western Conference Finals. Second round of the Stanley Cup playoffs come to a close tonight. The Buffalo Sabres will host the Montreal Canadiens in Game 7 of their Eastern Conference semifinal matchup. The winner will face off with the Carolina Hurricanes in the next round. Out west, the Colorado Avalanche will host the Vegas Golden Knights in the Western Conference final. The series will begin on Wednesday in Denver. Denny Hamlin is $1 million richer after taking home the checkered flag in the NASCAR Cup Series All-Star Race from Dover Motor Speedway. I'm Scott Rosenberg. That's sports.

0: You know what I meant to tell you? When I was driving into work today, it was already like 70 degrees. It was nice. Now, I had to wear a sweater because somebody here at work likes to crank the air on to about 60 degrees, and it's freezing. So sweater inside, but you definitely don't need one outside. What was those? Oh, yeah. Also, it's already been like a 4 Advil morning. Because this weather, if you have funky sinuses, not your friend. But, I mean, I have funky sinuses, but I think I guess I'll just deal with it because I like the warm weather. Not like I have a chance. I got to deal with it. But, yeah, I'll take the bad sinuses and warm weather over cold weather any day. Time now to see what celebrities are celebrating birthdays. What do we have here? Country singer David Nail, he's 47. Jack Johnson, laid-back badass, he's 51. Tina Fey, he's 56. Martika, remember Toy Soldiers? She's 57. Rob Bass is 59. Enigma. I love that Sadness Part 1. I like Sadness Part 2 also. Anyway, Enigma is 69 years old. George Strait, the king of country. He's 74 years old today. And lastly, Reggie Jackson. Reggie Jackson is 80 today. So there you go.
1: Crash on the outbound side of the Ford freeway. A stall. Well, it's actually a stall blocking the right lane before 137th. That's Doty Avenue. So it's right before the Steel Bridge. Those delays start right before you get to 130th right now. If you're headed inbound on the Ford freeway, no issues there. Just bunching up a little bit starting to, as you approach the Dan Ryan merge, starting to see volume bunch up in the work zone squeeze northbound on Klein Avenue as well, just north of 8094. Everything else looking pretty typical. 219-405-7743, our hotline. Scott Rosenberg, Region News Team Traffic.
2: For Northwest Indiana, showers and thunderstorms today, breezy with a high near 80. South-southwest wind 15 to 20 miles per hour, gusts as high as 30. Tonight, a chance of showers and thunderstorms, mainly overnight into early Tuesday, lows around the mid to upper 60s. Showers likely with a chance of thunderstorms Tuesday, breezy with highs in the lower 80s. Chance of showers and storms Tuesday night, lows in the upper 40s. Wednesday, mostly sunny and cooler. Highs around the mid to upper 50s.
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The Regents Playlist, Z107, Monday. Yeah, I know. It's always hard to get started on a Monday, unless you retire. It's a little before 6, and we do have headlines on the way with the Region News team, and we'll also check our traffic and weather.

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2: President Trump is warning Iran the clock is ticking. In a Sunday morning post on True Social, Trump wrote, "Time is of the essence as peace negotiations appear to remain stalled." Meanwhile, the United Arab Emirates says it's investigating a drone attack on a nuclear power plant in Abu Dhabi. An investigation is underway after two military fighter jets collided during an air show in Idaho. More from Mark Mayfield.
3: The weekend air show was being held near Mountain Home Air Force Base, about 50 miles outside of Boise. Video shows the jets colliding yesterday before spinning toward the ground and crashing. All four Navy pilots were able to eject. The base was locked down following the incident. I'm Mark Mayfield.
2: The Austin Police Department says a third suspect in at least 10 random shootings across the central Texas city this weekend has been caught. The police department there says 10 shootings were reported late Saturday and Sunday, with four people shot. I'm Michael Kastner.
4: May is Foster Care Awareness Month, and Governor Braun has announced an update to Indiana's new parent leave policy for state of Indiana employees. The policy currently provides paid leave for eligible employees following the birth or adoption of a child. Now that support extends to foster care placements, recognizing that foster parents need time to help children adjust, attend appointments, and build stability. This update is part of Governor Braun's Family First Workplace Initiative, which is focused on making Indiana a more supportive workplace for parents and families. In Cedar Lake, town officials say significant residential growth in recent years has put an increased demand on the town's water supply. They say the town is capable of producing enough water to meet average household needs, but the widespread installation of in-ground irrigation systems has placed additional strain on the water system. To manage water use more effectively, the town says it is implementing a scheduled irrigation plan. Officials ask all homeowners associations stagger their irrigation start times throughout the day to help distribute water usage more evenly. We've shared the irrigation schedule on the Region News Team Facebook page. In Crown Point, the public is invited to the Region Baseball League Fan Fest, 5 to 7 p.m. Thursday, May 21st at Great Lakes Sports Hub. It's an opportunity to meet players and coaches from the Region Baseball League's four teams, the Lake County Corn Dogs out of Crown Point, Munster-based Little Calumet Beavers, American Legion Post 94 out of Valparaiso, and the league's newest addition, the Ironhawks from St. John. The Lake County Corn Dogs return to Legacy Fields in Crown Point for a fifth season, May 27th. The team won the Northern League Championship in their first season in 2022 and posted a 25-8 record in 2025. Former Kansas City Royals pitcher Justin Heisman will be back as manager in his fifth year at the helm, the announcement said. Your forecast for the region coming up. I'm Laura Velushko.
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6: Getting some sluggishness off and on northbound Klein Avenue between 80 and 94 and the Lakeshore. The roadwork squeeze going on there. Highways and expressways across northwest Indiana doing pretty well. Inbound Ford to the Ryan looks good. Also, outbound side, we've got that stall. It's blocking the right lane near 137th, or just before you get to the Steel Bridge. And those delays start at about 130th. South Shore Trains reporting on time, 219-405-7743. Our hotline, Scott Rosenberg, Region News Team Traffic.
4: For northwest Indiana, showers and thunderstorms today. Breezy with a high near 80. South-southwest wind 15 to 20 miles per hour. Gusts as high as 30. Tonight, a chance of showers and thunderstorms, mainly overnight into early Tuesday. Lows around the mid to upper 60s. Showers likely with a chance of thunderstorms Tuesday. Breezy with highs in the lower 80s. Chance of showers and storms Tuesday night. Lows in the upper 40s. Wednesday, mostly sunny and cooler. Highs around the mid to upper 50s.
7: It's 605 and 72 in South Haven. It's also 72 in Griffith. And along the lakefront in Long Beach, it's 74.

0: The playlist, Z107, and you know how, I don't know, over the past couple of years, there have been all these really weird, verging on disgusting food mashups. Well, there are some new ones, okay? Hormel, they've introduced the Spam Dog. So it's Spam in the shape of a hot dog. I've never in my life had Spam, and I don't really foresee myself wanting it ever. It just sounds gross. What is it even made out of? I've seen what it looks like, and it doesn't look like it's meat. It looks like it's pieces of meat all pushed together into a square to fit into the can. I don't know. But anyway, yeah, you can now get Spam Dogs. Another one that just sounds really gross. How about asparagus-flavored ice cream? Yeah, this is something that there's an ice cream place out on the East Coast, and they've introduced asparagus ice cream. Then finally, wasp crackers. Okay, so it is a cracker, and it's infused with whole dried digger wasps, whatever those are. I mean, a wasp is a wasp, right? Ugh. And they say that it tastes a little bit like burned raisins. If that sounds any good to you. It sounds nasty. We need to check our weather right now and also traffic and see what's going on.
1: Getting some sluggishness off and on northbound Klein Avenue between 80 and 94 and the Lakeshore. The roadwork squeeze going on there. Highways and expressways across northwest Indiana doing pretty well. Inbound forward to the Rhine looks good. Also, outbound side, we've got that stall. It's blocking the right lane near 137th, or just before you get to the Steel Bridge. And those delays start at about 130th. South Shore Trains reporting on time, 219-405-7743, our hotline. Scott Rosenberg, Region News Team Traffic.
0: 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When you call or text 988, I'm the voice on the other end. Someone who understands that life can feel overwhelming. If you want to talk, cry, or simply sit in silence, I'm here. Hope has a number, and it's 988.
2: For northwest Indiana, showers and thunderstorms likely today. Breezy with a high around 80. South-southwest wind 15 to 20 miles per hour with gusts as high as 30. Chance of showers and thunderstorms tonight, mainly overnight. Lows around the mid to upper 60s. Showers likely Tuesday with a chance of thunderstorms. Breezy with highs in the lower 80s. Chance of showers and storms Tuesday night, lows in the upper 40s. Wednesday cooler with a high near 57.
0: It is 619 right now, and in Maryville at 72, it's 73 in Munster.
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Oh, another summer-like day. Though, we might see some rain, maybe even a thunderstorm, but still, highs in the low 80s. It's 627. I know, Monday morning. 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

0: The playlist Z107. Good morning. It is Brooke. I'm back from vacation. So Memorial Day weekend. Now that is, if I'm not mistaken, that is the weekend that the beaches are officially opened, right? I mean, lifeguards, when I say officially open, lifeguards will be there. I believe that's true. It also means, unfortunately, at most beaches that you can't bring your dog anymore. I remember when I had my big dogs, they used to love, love, love going to the beach, running in the sand. And my shepherd, he liked to get into the water. My border collie, not so much. But then once the beach is shut down, I couldn't take it. Well, there was one beach I could take them to. It was the dog beach, which they liked, but it just, ugh, I mean, you can imagine, just not quite as nice as a regular beach. We have headlines right now at the Region News Team, and we'll also check traffic, weather, and sports.
1: In Valparaiso, Mayor John Costa says a historic building near downtown Valpo has been transformed into a one-of-a-kind boutique hotel. In a video on the city's Facebook page, Mayor Costa talks about the Grand Gardener at Jefferson and Campbell, a project he says illustrates adaptive reuse.
2: It's about taking the old and making it new again. It's preserving a historic landmark and transforming it for future generations. The Grand Gardener sits in one of our designated economic development areas where we're intentionally encouraging investment, job growth, and long-term opportunities.
1: The Old Gardener School, a Romanesque-style structure that later served as a Boys and Girls Club site for decades, was built in 1899. The city said the hotel is planning a soft opening this month with full operations beginning in June. The city says the over $40 million investment by Urschel Development Corporation brings over 50 guest rooms, event and meeting venues, and more. In Lafayette, the University of St. Francis last week welcomed local officials and members of the community for a blessing and grand opening for the university's newest site, marking a return to where the university was founded over a century ago. Franciscan Health donated the building, and an anonymous donor contributed $3.5 million for renovation. Lafayette was the birthplace of the university in 1890 and served students until the Sisters of St. Francis of Perpetual Adoration, the university's sponsor, established the Fort Wayne campus in 1944, a news release said. In addition to its traditional programs, St. Francis delivers workforce development healthcare programs in Crown Point and at other sites. Your forecast for the region coming up. I'm Laura Voluschko.
3: Taking a look this morning, inbound Fords, the Ryan looks fine as you're going from point A to point B across northwest Indiana. Highways and expressways moving along in pretty good shape. We're just bunching up northbound Klein Avenue off and on, but just north of 80-94 with the roadwork squeeze. South Shore trains are reporting on time. Something you'd like to tell us, give us a call, 219-405-7743. Our hotline, Scott Rosenberg, Region News Team Traffic.
1: For northwest Indiana, breezy with showers and thunderstorms today. Highs around 80. South-southwest wind 15 to 20 miles per hour, gusting as high as 30. Chance of showers and thunderstorms tonight, mainly overnight into early Tuesday. Lows around 67. Showers likely with thunderstorms also possible Tuesday. Breezy with highs in the lower 80s. Showers and storms possible Tuesday night. Cooler with lows in the upper 40s. Wednesday, mostly sunny and cooler with a high near 57.
0: Good Monday morning. It's 6:34 and 71 degrees in both Wheatfield and Coutts.
3: The White Sox claim the Crosstown Classic after walking off the Cubs 9-8 in extras. Edgar Cuero blasted a game-ending two-run home run in the 10th inning. The Sox have won 7 of their last 8 games. They're in second place in the AL Central at 24-22 and visit the Mariners tonight. The Cubs have dropped 6 of 8 to fall to 29-18. Still in first place in the NL Central, they host Milwaukee in a big series starting this evening. The Chicago Sky got back in the win column with an 86-79 victory over the Minnesota Lynx. They host the Dallas Wings on Wednesday night. The Fever bounced back with an 89-78 win over the Seattle Storm. They host Portland Fire on Wednesday. The Cleveland Cavaliers heading back to the Eastern Conference Finals for the first time since 2018 in the NBA playoffs. The Cavs toppled the top-seeded Pistons 125-94 in Game 7. Cleveland will now travel to take on the New York Knicks in Game 1 on Tuesday. In tonight's action, the Oklahoma City Thunder play host to the San Antonio Spurs in Game 1 of the Western Conference Finals. Second round of the Stanley Cup playoffs come to a close tonight. The Buffalo Sabres will host the Montreal Canadiens in Game 7 of their Eastern Conference semifinal matchup. The winner will face off with the Carolina Hurricanes in the next round. Out west, the Colorado Avalanche will host the Vegas Golden Knights in the Western Conference final. The series will begin on Wednesday in Denver. Denny Hamlin is $1 million richer after taking home the checkered flag in the NASCAR Cup Series All-Star Race from Dover Motor Speedway. I'm Scott Rosenberg. That's sports.

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Okay, so I have music news at 8:45, and Taylor Swift, yep, got some scoop on her. And it is not about her wedding. It is not about her and Travis, who they've been, like, hopping all over the place, London, New York. No, not about that. Actually, it has to do with her music or music in general. Also, scoop on Drake and Rihanna. It's all at 8:45 in Z107 Music News. Little history lesson now, or a history recap, I guess is a better way to put it, back in the day. So in 1917, U.S. passes Selective Service Act. In, 1934, TWA begins commercial service. I remember as a little kid, we used to play TWA all the time, and then it just went away. Mickey Mantle in 1956 hits home run from both sides of the plate for a record third time. All right. I don't know much about baseball, but it sounds impressive. In 1969, Apollo 10

0: launched toward lunar orbit. What else happened? Oh, remember Mount St. Helens? Mount St. Helens, I should say. In 1980, it erupts. It killed 57 people. I do remember that vaguely because it was a huge deal on the news. They were talking about Mount St. Helens. It's going to erupt, and it did. So there you go. Just some things that happened on this day, May 18th.
1: Highways and expressways across northwest Indiana moving along in pretty good shape, just bunching up off and on northbound Klein, just north of 80-94, heading into that work zone squeeze. Had that earlier crash outbound on the Ford Freeway near the Steel Bridge. That's just kind of morphed into some road work delays. That's outbound, though. Inbound Ford to the Ryan looking okay right now. South Shore Trains reporting on time. Scott Rosenberg, Region News Team Traffic.
2: For northwest Indiana, breezy with showers and thunderstorms today, highs around 80. Southwest winds 15 to 20, gusting up to 30 miles per hour. Tonight, a chance of showers and thunderstorms, breezy with lows around the upper 60s. Showers likely Tuesday with a chance of thunderstorms, breezy with highs in the lower 80s. Chance of showers with a slight chance of thunderstorms Tuesday night, cooler with lows in the upper 40s. Wednesday cooler with highs in the upper 50s inland, but only in the lower 50s near the lake.
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1: Reluctantly crouched at the starting line. Engines pumping and thumping in time. The green light flashes, the flags go up. 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
1: President Trump is warning Iran yet again. In a sharply worded post on True Social Sunday morning, Trump said the clock is ticking for Iran. He added they better get moving fast or there won't be anything left of them. Trump concluded by saying time is of the essence. An investigation is ongoing after two military fighter jets collided during an air show in Idaho. The weekend air show was being held near Mountain Home Air Force Base, about 50 miles outside of Boise. All four Navy pilots were able to eject. Sylvia's mother. The lead singer of the 1970s band Dr. Hook, Dennis LeCourier, has died. His rep confirmed he passed away Saturday at the age of 76 following a long, courageous battle with kidney disease. He's best known for such hits as Sylvia's Mother and When You're in Love with a Beautiful Woman. I'm Michael Kastner.
2: In LaPorte County near Rolling Prairie, sheriff's police say a fatal crash occurred early Sunday in a road construction zone on US 20. A news release says initial on-scene investigation determined a passenger vehicle drove left of center and collided with a semi-tractor trailer. Officials say the driver of the passenger vehicle was pronounced dead at the scene. The Indiana Department of Education announces a first-of-its-kind initiative to scale high-quality cybersecurity education across K-12 schools, establishing one of the country's most comprehensive and aligned cybersecurity pathways. Officials say this makes Indiana the first state to build a strategic military-aligned cybersecurity pathway connecting high schools, two- and four-year institutions, the National Guard, and employers, positioning Indiana as a national leader in cybersecurity education. The Department of Education says what makes this collaboration unique is Indiana's focus on developing a cybersecurity stackable credential that launches students straight into college or high-demand careers. In East Chicago, the city received more than $17 million in low-interest loans from the Indiana Finance Authority to help fund improvements to the city's drinking water system. Officials say the project includes repairs to an elevated water tank and associated pump station, improvements at the water treatment plant, installation of a raw water pump, and the replacement of lead service lines in the Roxana and Sunnyside neighborhoods. The Indiana Finance Authority says the project will ensure the city is able to provide reliable service and safe water to residents and businesses in the East Chicago service area. Your forecast for the region coming up. I'm Laura Velushko.
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4: Overall, doing pretty well. No accidents or incidents to report right now across Northwest Indiana. Volume still building, so we're starting to slow down light to light through those busy corridors, bunching up in front of Lake Central High School on Route 41. That's typical this time of the morning. Inbound forward to the Rand looks okay. South Shore trains reporting on time. 219-405-7743 is our hotline. Scott Rosenberg, Region News Team Traffic.
2: For Northwest Indiana, showers and thunderstorms today, breezy with a high near 80. South-southwest wind 15 to 20 miles per hour, gusts as high as 30. Tonight, a chance of showers and thunderstorms, mainly overnight into early Tuesday, lows around the mid to upper 60s. Showers likely with a chance of thunderstorms Tuesday, breezy with highs in the lower 80s. Chance of showers and storms Tuesday night, lows in the upper 40s. Wednesday, mostly sunny and cooler. Highs around the mid to upper 50s.
5: It's 7:05, and in Wanata, it's 71. It's 72 in Hobart, and along the lakefront in Burns Harbor, it's 73.

0: up? It's Brooke. And you know, the one thing when I was on vacation, when you get up at 2 o'clock in the morning and you go on vacation for a week, it's not like you automatically sleep until even like 7 o'clock in the morning. No, my body clock is, it's just already set. And I get up, didn't get up and stay up, but I would still wake up at about between two and 2:30. And then realize, oh, yeah, you don't have to work today. And then I would go back to sleep. But even then, I would only sleep till like 6. So I pretty much stayed on the same schedule, which is kind of sad. I do have this morning's brain bender question. So 15% of people say they've unfollowed someone for posting too many pictures of this. What is it? But those posting think that the pictures are just awesome. Yeah, I don't know. I don't really post that much in general on social media. I just don't think people need to know every time I turn around or every picture I take. That's just me, though. So 15% of people say they've unfollowed someone for posting too many pictures of this. And the hint I have is that those posting think that the pictures are just great. Mm-hmm. Post your guesses up on the Z107 Facebook page, and I'll tell you the answer around 8:15.
1: New situation building on southbound 65. Crews arriving on the scene of a vehicle fire. This is southbound 65, just before 109th on the right-hand side, so expect some delays passing there. We see traffic stiffening up there past 101st, headed toward 109th right now. Northbound side so far unaffected by this, but crews are arriving on the scene there. Once again, that's southbound 65 car fire on the right-hand side just before 109th. Everything else looking pretty typical right now. 219-405-7743, our hotline. Scott Rosenberg, Region News Team Traffic.
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2: For Northwest Indiana, showers and thunderstorms likely today. Breezy with a high around 80. South-southwest wind 15 to 20 miles per hour with gusts as high as 30. Chance of showers and thunderstorms tonight, mainly overnight. Lows around the mid to upper 60s. Showers likely Tuesday with a chance of thunderstorms. Breezy with highs in the lower 80s. Chance of showers and storms Tuesday night. Lows in the upper 40s. Wednesday cooler with a high near 57.
0: It's just about 7:19 here on Monday morning, and 72 degrees in Wheeler, and in DeMott it's 71.
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9: In traffic on the Borman, backup on Dickey Road, construction on the toll road.
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0: Z107, and here you go. Do you lock the bathroom door? This is a question being asked on the internet. Internet's always asking a bunch of weird questions. So 34% of people say they always lock the bathroom door, and 32% will lock it if guests are over. 21% say even if guests are over, they never lock the bathroom door. I don't know. I just don't feel that it's necessary if the bath, because my bathroom doors are normally open. So if the door is closed, you know, even if like my kid is over, if the bathroom door is closed, I would assume he's in the bathroom and I'm not going to go barging in. Or at the very least, I would knock. So, you know, think about it. Do you or don't you? I know. People are wondering. Oh, gosh, the internet needs to find a life. Though I guess the internet is a lot of people's lives, which is kind of sad. Anyway, that question is the latest being asked online. We have headlines right now with the region news team. We'll also check traffic and sports. And we could have some storms later on today. We'll find out more about that from staff meteorologist Matt Wintz.
1: In Valparaiso, Mayor John Costa says a historic building near downtown Valpo has been transformed into a one-of-a-kind boutique hotel. In a video on the city's Facebook page, Mayor Costa talks about the Grand Gardener at Jefferson and Campbell, a project he says illustrates adaptive reuse.
2: It's about taking the old and making it new again. It's preserving a historic landmark and transforming it for future generations. The Grand Gardener sits in one of our designated economic development areas where we're intentionally encouraging investment, job growth, and long-term opportunities.
1: The Old Gardener School, a Romanesque-style structure that later served as a Boys and Girls Club site for decades, was built in 1899. The city said the hotel is planning a soft opening this month with full operations beginning in June. The city says the over $40 million investment by Urschel Development Corporation brings over 50 guest rooms, event and meeting venues, and more. In Lafayette, the University of St. Francis last week welcomed local officials and members of the community for a blessing and grand opening for the university's newest site, marking a return to where the university was founded over a century ago. Franciscan Health donated the building, and an anonymous donor contributed $3.5 million for renovation. Lafayette was the birthplace of the university in 1890 and served students until the Sisters of St. Francis of Perpetual Adoration, the university's sponsor, established the Fort Wayne campus in 1944, a news release said. In addition to its traditional programs, St. Francis delivers workforce development healthcare programs in Crown Point and at other sites. Your forecast for the region coming up. I'm Laura Volushko.
3: This report brought to you by Bickford Senior Living of Crown Point, where families discover a different approach to memory care, the Montessori method. Call Joshua Warren to schedule a tour at 219-663-0972. 663-0972.
4: Crews on the scene attending to an earlier vehicle fire southbound 65. This is just before you get to 101st, actually. And those delays start shortly after US 30. By the time you pass to 109th, you're past it. Northbound's fine through there. This is on the southbound side, once again, on the right-hand shoulder. Everything else looking pretty typical for this stage of the game. If you're headed to Chicago, forward to the Rhine, looks fine. South Shore Train's reporting on time. 219-405-7743, our hotline. Scott Rosenberg, Region News Team Traffic.
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4: 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The National Weather Service is saying something about maybe some storms coming through later this morning. I'm looking on the radar. Everything looks awfully far away.
5: Yeah, it's far away. The models are really tough to figure this out in terms of this pattern because these storm complexes that we've had over the weekend, they just do their own thing. They kind of roam around. Sometimes they stop. Sometimes they sink south, north, west, east. You get it. And so, yeah, that complex is far off towards the west. But, Scott, the energy is not from that. There's a good outflow boundary coming off of that or an area of wind out in advance of that. And the thinking is that once that arrives here late morning, midday, and early afternoon, we'll get a little daytime heating around here, which we're already doing here this morning. And that would help to trigger with that boundary as it moves in. additional pop-up storms that would get going along that. And so the threat is there for some stronger thunderstorms once we get towards, again, late morning, midday, into early afternoon. But it's not a guarantee. It's just not in this setup. And so we'll just kind of broad brush it with scattered storms in the forecast. Other than that, temperatures should make their run at 80 today. I think the clouds off of those storms should keep us a little bit cooler. Overnight tonight, we'll have some more storms that blow up off towards the west. We'll keep an eye on those. If they roll in overnight tonight, could certainly see that. We're back down near 70, muggy tonight. And then continuing muggy tomorrow, one more warm day. Mid-80s tomorrow, we'll have scattered storms around. That will be with a front that will knock our temperatures down. And, Scott, by Wednesday, we're talking sunshine, but a wind off the lake. So we'll go from mid to upper 80s down into the 60-degree category with 50s near the lakeshore on Wednesday. Not cold, but a lot cooler on Wednesday, but the humidity is going to come way down. Real comfortable here midweek.
4: Gotcha. And then for Memorial Day weekend, is there anything we can say looking ahead?
5: Yeah, we can say it. There's going to be a big slug of moisture coming out of the south. It is like the worst time storm system. And it's this pattern that's going to open up this flow out of the Gulf. And remember, we've been talking about drought eastern half of the country, not necessarily here in the region, but south of here. Real bad drought all over the east. Mother Nature tends to balance these things out. She is going to balance it out this weekend and then next week. There's going to be so much rain in the eastern half of the country. We're talking 8 to 12 inches down in Texas, Louisiana, Tennessee Valley, 4 to 8. I mean, it's going to be a washout for a lot of folks. For us in particular, that rain will move in late Friday. Saturday we'll have some rain around, and then just scattered showers Sunday into Monday, Memorial Day itself. So it does look kind of rainy. It's a poor time system in terms of the holiday weekend, but temps will be comfortable. We'll be in the 70s, so there's that.
4: Potentially rainy for the Indy 500. That's new.
5: Right. Yeah, every single year.
4: That's right. Region News TV meteorologist Matt Wentz, thank you so much. We'll talk to you again lunchtime, 12 o'clock.
5: All right, sounds good.
0: Hey, Matt, thank you very much. It's 7:38 and 71 degrees in both Winfield and Schererville.
4: The White Sox claimed the Crosstown Classic after walking off the Cubs 9-8 in extras. Edgar Cuero blasted a game-ending two-run home run in the 10th inning. The Sox have won 7 of their last 8 games. They're in second place in the AL Central at 24-22 and visit the Mariners tonight. The Cubs have dropped 6 of 8 to fall to 29-18. Still in first place in the NL Central, they host Milwaukee in a big series starting this evening. The Chicago Sky got back in the win column with an 86-79 victory over the Minnesota Lynx. They host the Dallas Wings on Wednesday night. The Fever bounced back with an 89-78 win over the Seattle Storm. They host Portland Fire on Wednesday. The Cleveland Cavaliers heading back to the Eastern Conference Finals for the first time since 2018 in the NBA playoffs. The Cavs toppled the top-seeded Pistons 125-94 in Game 7. Cleveland will now travel to take on the New York Knicks in Game 1 on Tuesday. In tonight's action, the Oklahoma City Thunder play host to the San Antonio Spurs in Game 1 of the Western Conference Finals. Second round of the Stanley Cup playoffs come to a close tonight. The Buffalo Sabres will host the Montreal Canadiens in Game 7 of their Eastern Conference semifinal matchup. The winner will face off with the Carolina Hurricanes in the next round. Out west, the Colorado Avalanche will host the Vegas Golden Knights in the Western Conference Final. The series will begin on Wednesday in Denver. Denny Hamlin is $1 million richer after taking home the checkered flag in the NASCAR Cup Series All-Star Race from Dover Motor Speedway. I'm Scott Rosenberg. That's sports.
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7: I think my hair stopped growing.

0: 7. And so let me ask you, have you ever taken a Waymo? I haven't. I'm in no rush to. Those are the driverless cars. So I have a friend who lives out in San Francisco, and he does morning news on a radio station out there. So a lot of mornings he will take Waymo, and of course he posts a picture of it online. And the reason that I'm asking this question is because I guess in Atlanta over the weekend there were a whole bunch of Waymos, like dozens, that invaded a cul-de-sac in a neighborhood and just started driving in circles, like they were casing the place out. And there were no passengers in the Waymo. So clearly there was a glitch in the system. And you hear, I mean, obviously you hear about glitches more than just you hearing about like just a normal ride. But I don't know. I don't know that I'm ready for a Waymo. Not yet. Maybe eventually. And they're not, I mean, they're not all over. I think mainly they're in large cities right now. They're not in, well, this case, they were in like a suburban area if they were in a cul-de-sac. But typically, I don't think you find them in suburban or rural areas. Not yet. That's probably coming, though. Speaking of cars, how many cars are on the road right now? What's going on? Any issues? Don't know, but we'll find out. We do have a check on traffic and weather.
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2: Crews on the scene attending to an earlier vehicle fire southbound 65. This is just before you get to 101st, actually. And those delays start shortly after US 30. By the time you pass the 109th, you're past it. Northbound's fine through there. This is on the southbound side, once again, on the right-hand shoulder. Everything else looking pretty typical for this stage of the game. If you're headed to Chicago, forward to the Rand looks fine. South Shore Train's reporting on time. 219-405-7743, our hotline. Scott Rosenberg, Region News Team Traffic.
3: For northwest Indiana, breezy with showers and thunderstorms today, highs around 80. Southwest winds 15 to 20, gusting up to 30 miles per hour. Tonight, a chance of showers and thunderstorms, breezy with lows around the upper 60s. Showers likely Tuesday with a chance of thunderstorms, breezy with highs in the lower 80s. Chance of showers with a slight chance of thunderstorms Tuesday night, cooler with lows in the upper 40s. Wednesday cooler with highs in the upper 50s inland, but only in the lower 50s near the lake.
0: It's 7:50 right now, and 72 in Rensselaer, and in Cedar Lake it's 71 degrees.
4: Upbeat and up-to-the-minute mornings, plus news, traffic, and weather for Northwest Indiana. 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
3: Iran is on the receiving end of yet another new warning from President Trump. In a Sunday post on True Social, Trump said the clock is ticking for Iran. He added they better get moving fast or there won't be anything left of them. The National Mediation Board is working to end a strike by New York Long Island Railroad employees. The railroad, the nation's largest commuter rail system, is shut down over worker demands over salaries and health care. New York Governor Kathy Hochul is asking commuters to work from home today if they can.
4: He's choosing Texas, I can tell.
3: The stars came out Sunday night for the Academy of Country Music Awards show. Ella Langley was the big winner of the night, taking home 4 awards, including Female Artist of the Year and Song of the Year for the song Choosin' Texas. I'm Michael Kastner.
5: In LaPorte County near Rolling Prairie, sheriff's police say a fatal crash occurred early Sunday in a road construction zone on U.S. 20. A news release says initial on-scene investigation determined a passenger vehicle drove left of center and collided with a semi-tractor trailer. Officials say the driver of the passenger vehicle was pronounced dead at the scene. The Indiana Department of Education announces a first-of-its-kind initiative to scale high-quality cybersecurity education across K-12 schools, establishing one of the country's most comprehensive and aligned cybersecurity pathways. Officials say this makes Indiana the first state to build a strategic military-aligned cybersecurity pathway connecting high schools, 2- and 4-year institutions, the National Guard, and employers, positioning Indiana as a national leader in cybersecurity education. The Department of Education says what makes this collaboration unique is Indiana's focus on developing a cybersecurity stackable credential that launches students straight into college or high-demand careers. In East Chicago, the city received more than $17 million in low-interest loans from the Indiana Finance Authority to help fund improvements to the city's drinking water system. Officials say the project includes repairs to an elevated water tank and associated pump station, improvements at the water treatment plant, installation of a raw water pump, and the replacement of lead service lines in the Roxana and Sunnyside neighborhoods. The Indiana Finance Authority says the project will ensure the city is able to provide reliable service and safe water to residents and businesses in the East Chicago service area. Your forecast for the region coming up. 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
8: Looks like our vehicle fire on the right-hand side, southbound 65, between 101st and 109th. Looks like that is well off to the side or shored up enough that traffic seems to be moving through that Crown Point corridor in pretty good shape right now on the southbound side and northbound as well. Just bunching up northbound on Klein Avenue between 80-94 and the Lakeshore, working our way through the work zone there. Inbound forward to the Ryan looking pretty good if you're headed to Chicago, and South Shore trains are reporting on time. 219-405-7743, our hotline. Scott Rosenberg, Region News Team Traffic.
5: For Northwest Indiana, showers and thunderstorms today, breezy with a high near 80. South-southwest wind 15 to 20 miles per hour, gusts as high as 30. Tonight, a chance of showers and thunderstorms, mainly overnight into early Tuesday, lows around the mid to upper 60s. Showers likely with a chance of thunderstorms Tuesday, breezy with highs in the lower 80s. Chance of showers and storms Tuesday night, lows in the upper 40s. Wednesday, mostly sunny and cooler. Highs around the mid to upper 50s.
9: It's 8:04 and 74 degrees in Hebron. It's also 74 in Highland. And along the lakefront in East Chicago, it's 75.

Z107 with Romantics. Good morning, it's Brooke. And hey, a quick congratulations to the class of 2026 at VU. I know graduation was this weekend. A lot of college graduations going on, a lot of high school graduations happening this weekend, because I'm a lurker, like just a scroller on social media. I don't really like to post that much, but I was scrolling through this weekend and there were a lot of college graduations, including VU. I have a couple of friends who have kids there, and so congratulations not just to them, but to everyone who is either graduating or has graduated already. I have the answer to this morning's brain bender. Speaking of social media, 15% of people say

0: They've unfollowed someone for posting too many pictures of this. And the hint I had for you was that those posting these pictures just think they're awesome. They're great pictures. Why wouldn't people want to see these? Actually, 15% of people say they've unfollowed someone for posting too many pictures of their pet. Yeah, you know, people like to post pictures of their pets or kids. That's cool. I'd rather see that than, you know, like somebody raging about something or some stupid political post, you know. That's why I don't like to post. Well, I don't know if that's why, but it's, I guess, one of the reasons. Because you can post anything and somebody will argue with you. And, I mean, who wants to start an online argument? So, again, I would rather see pictures of kids and pets. But the answer to this morning's brain bender, apparently 15% of people not really a fan of too many photos of pets. And when their friends do that, they just unfollow them.
1: Doing okay right now. Things settling down after a couple of earlier trouble spots. One of them was southbound 65 in the Crown Point area. A vehicle fire earlier that's been cleared up. So north and south on 65 looking okay. The Borman looks good. I-94 through Porter and LaPorte counties moving along in and out of southwest Michigan as well. If you're headed to Chicago on the Illinois side, inbound forward to the Rand looks good. 394 on the Illinois side. Northwest Indiana's highways looking pretty good. Just typical congestion, light to light, in those busy Lake County corridors in particular. Scott Rosenberg, Region News Team Traffic.
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2: For Northwest Indiana, showers and thunderstorms likely today. Breezy with a high around 80. South-southwest wind 15 to 20 miles per hour with gusts as high as 30. Chance of showers and thunderstorms tonight, mainly overnight. Lows around the mid to upper 60s. Showers likely Tuesday with a chance of thunderstorms. Breezy with highs in the lower 80s. Chance of showers and storms Tuesday night. Lows in the upper 40s. Wednesday cooler with a high near 57.
0: It's 8:17 right now and 73 degrees in both Lowell and Chesterton.
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It's 827, Z107, and it's going to be nice today. Well, nice temperatures. We're going to see highs in the low 80s. We could see rain. If not rain, you know, just a cloudy day. That's okay. It's going

0: Z107 with Pitbull, and I remember a long, long time ago when I used to watch The View, which I don't anymore, and really the main reason I can't is because they talk all over each other, and it drives me insane. So they're all talking, and you can't understand what any of them are saying. But anyway, Pitbull was a guest panelist on The View. I mean, this had to have been like 15 years ago, maybe longer, I don't know. But I'd never heard him talk. I hadn't even seen him in an interview. So it's just kind of cool to see the other side of Pitbull. We have headlines right now with the Region News team, and we'll also check traffic and weather.
1: In Valparaiso, Opportunity Enterprises says it has been awarded a 3-year accreditation from the Commission on Accreditation of Rehabilitation Facilities. It represents the highest level awarded by the Commission, an independent nonprofit accreditor of health and human services, and reflects Opportunity Enterprises' substantial conformance to internationally recognized standards. The accreditation applies to community employment services, community integration, respite services, supported living, and governance standards. Opportunity Enterprises provides a range of services that support individuals with disabilities in achieving greater independence and employment. Illinois is offering 1,500 homebuyers in the state $18 million in down payment assistance. The funding is through the newly created program by the Illinois Housing Development Authority. The amount is a 52% increase in the number of people served by all other Illinois Housing Development Authority loan programs compared to April of last year. This progress took place just 9 weeks after the program was launched. In New Jersey, farmers are having issues with peaches after really warm temperatures earlier in the spring were followed by colder than normal temps. Rebecca Modre owns Allstead Farms in Chester, New Jersey.
2: South Jersey lost about 70 to 80% of their peaches. I think what you're going to end up seeing this summer is a lack of New Jersey peaches, and you're probably going to see some price inflations because of that.
1: New Jersey is the fourth largest producer of peaches. Your forecast for the region coming up. I'm Laura Velushko.
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4: Doing okay right now. Things settling down after a couple of earlier trouble spots. One of them was southbound 65 in the Crown Point area. A vehicle fire earlier that's been cleared up. So north and south on 65 looking okay. The Borman looks good. I-94 through Porter and LaPorte counties moving along in and out of southwest Michigan as well. If you're headed to Chicago on the Illinois side, inbound forward to the Rand looks good. 394 on the Illinois side. Northwest Indiana's highways looking pretty good. Just typical congestion light to light in those busy Lake County corridors in particular. Scott Rosenberg, Region News Team Traffic.
1: For northwest Indiana, breezy with showers and thunderstorms today. Highs around 80. South-southwest wind 15 to 20 miles per hour, gusting as high as 30. Chance of showers and thunderstorms tonight, mainly overnight into early Tuesday. Lows around 67. Showers likely with thunderstorms also possible Tuesday. Breezy with highs in the lower 80s. Showers and storms possible Tuesday night. Cooler with lows in the upper 40s. Wednesday, mostly sunny and cooler with a high near 57.
0: At 8:34, it's 74 degrees in Couts, and in Merrillville, it's 72.

0: Hey, just a reminder, you know, every weekend we have retro weekends, and because we have a nice long 3-day weekend, yes, the retro weekend is running through Monday. Yeah, the unofficial beginning of summer. So check it out. Retro songs all weekend long. I do have music news right now. Rihanna and ASAP Rocky went big for their son's 4th birthday, renting out the Slumu Institute in New York City. The full immersive slime playground for a private family and friends takeover. Rihanna even had a full mom of the year moment, stepping under the slime waterfall with the kids as everyone cheered. Videos from the night show the crowd singing happy birthday and an over-the-top birthday cake featuring a giant number 4 and a bucket of slime. A source said the entire event was packed with massive balloon installations and that the family had the most epic time. Taylor Swift said she tells up-and-coming artists to avoid drowning themselves in social media feedback. A little criticism can spark creativity, she said, but too much becomes noise that derails confidence. Her go-to line for new artists? Why are you reading your comments? Swift said criticism has been one of her biggest creative fuels, but she urges artists to not respond directly to trolls or post Notes app statements. Instead, she tells them to channel it into music. Make art about this. Don't respond to trolls in your comments. On his new album, Iceman, Drake is taking shots. Actually, he's released 2 albums along with Iceman on Friday. Now, he goes after Kendrick Lamar with the lyrics, "White kids listen to you because they feel some guilt, and that's how your soul gets fulfilled. Handing out turkeys on camera inside your hood, then you go back to the hills." Another person who was a target, LeBron James. Yeah, Drake says, "I shouldn't even be shocked to see you in that arena because you always made your career off of switching teams up." Okay, now some other people who took a hit, Jay-Z, Pharrell, Dr. Dre, and Rick Ross, and there are more, too. And finally, Noah Kahan's Great Divide is the number 1 album in the United States for a 2nd week. That is Z107 Music News.
1: Things have settled down from some earlier trouble spots. We're doing okay, just sluggishness, light to light, the usual spots. Of course, we got the work zone issues and squeezing northbound on Klein Avenue between 8094 and the Lake Shore. Something you'd like to tell us now or throughout the day, give us a call if you see a traffic trouble spot developing or something we're missing. 219-405-7743, our hotline. Scott Rosenberg, Region News Team Traffic.
2: For northwest Indiana, breezy with showers and thunderstorms today, highs around 80. Southwest winds 15 to 20, gusting up to 30 miles per hour. Tonight, a chance of showers and thunderstorms, breezy with lows around the upper 60s. Showers likely Tuesday with a chance of thunderstorms, breezy with highs in the lower 80s. Chance of showers with a slight chance of thunderstorms Tuesday night, cooler with lows in the upper 40s. Wednesday cooler with highs in the upper 50s inland, but only in the lower 50s near the lake.
0: It's 8:49 and 72 degrees in Hobart, and in Griffith it's 74.
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It's almost 9 o'clock here on Monday morning. Yeah, hopefully you're up and you're ready for the day. You know, you're ready to face another week. And hey, if you need a little extra caffeine, I'm right there with you. We have traffic, we have weather, and headlines are next with the Region News team here on Z107.

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2: President Trump says the clock is ticking for Iran in a sharply worded post on True Social Sunday morning. Trump added they better get moving fast or there won't be anything left of them. Trump concluded by saying time is of the essence. The cruise ship at the center of a deadly hantavirus outbreak is back at its home port in the Netherlands. More from Ross Cullen.
3: The MV Honduras had been carrying around 150 passengers and crew from 23 countries when a cluster of severe respiratory illnesses among passengers was first reported to the World Health Organization at the start of May.
2: Three people aboard the luxury cruise vessel died from the disease while at sea. Georgia voters tomorrow will decide primary races for U.S. Senate and the governor's office. Republicans will be looking for a challenger to Democratic Senator John Ossoff, who notched a win in 2020 in the conservative state. I'm Michael Kastner.
4: In Valparaiso, Mayor John Costa says a historic building near downtown Valpo has been transformed into a one-of-a-kind boutique hotel. In a video on the city's Facebook page, Mayor Costa talks about the Grand Gardener at Jefferson and Campbell, a project he says illustrates adaptive reuse.
5: It's about taking the old and making it new again. It's preserving a historic landmark and transforming it for future generations. The Grand Gardener sits in one of our designated economic development areas where we're intentionally encouraging investment, job growth, and long-term opportunities.
4: The old Gardner School, a Romanesque-style structure that later served as a Boys and Girls Club site for decades, was built in 1899. The city said the hotel is planning a soft opening this month with full operations beginning in June. The city says the over $40 million investment by Urschel Development Corporation brings over 50 guest rooms, event and meeting venues, and more. In Lafayette, the University of St. Francis last week welcomed local officials and members of the community for a blessing and grand opening for the university's newest site, marking a return to where the university was founded over a century ago. Franciscan Health donated the building, and an anonymous donor contributed $3.5 million for renovation. Lafayette was the birthplace of the university in 1890 and served students until the Sisters of St. Francis of Perpetual Adoration, the university's sponsor, established the Fort Wayne campus in 1944, a news release said. In addition to its traditional programs, St. Francis delivers workforce development healthcare programs in Crown Point and at other sites. 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
7: Things have settled down from some earlier trouble spots. We're doing okay, just sluggishness, light to light, the usual spots. Of course, we got the work zone issues and squeezing northbound on Klein Avenue between 8094 and the Lake Shore. Something you'd like to tell us now or throughout the day, give us a call if you see a traffic trouble spot developing or something we're missing. 219-405-7743, our hotline. Scott Rosenberg, Region News Team Traffic.
4: For Northwest Indiana, showers and thunderstorms today, breezy with a high near 80. South-southwest wind 15 to 20 miles per hour, gusts as high as 30. Tonight, a chance of showers and thunderstorms, mainly overnight into early Tuesday, lows around the mid to upper 60s. Showers likely with a chance of thunderstorms Tuesday, breezy with highs in the lower 80s. Chance of showers and storms Tuesday night, lows in the upper 40s. Wednesday, mostly sunny and cooler. Highs around the mid to upper 50s.
8: 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It's 71 in Valparaiso, and along the lakefront in Miller Beach, it's 75.

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Good morning. Yeah, Monday, back at it. But a week from today, hopefully you won't be working because it's Memorial Day.

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0: 07

0: All right, so Friday. Oh, yeah, I know. Everybody loves Friday. But we also have our 50-50 Friday deals. And this week, okay, so Blue Point Oysters and Sushi Bar, that is one half-price gift certificate you could buy. Still need to go there. I see photos all the time, and their food looks phenomenal. And the other one, actually, I have been to Brewman's Hot Chicken in Valparaiso. It's really, really good. Yeah, if you like the hot chicken sandwiches, they have them. And they all, I mean, it's not like just one level of hotness. They have several different levels of hot. So if you don't want like super hot, you don't have to get it super hot. But if you want it super hot, they have that too. So if you want to get half price gift certificates to Brewman's or to Blue Point, all you have to do Friday morning at 9 o'clock is be online at z1071fm.com.
1: In Valparaiso, Opportunity Enterprises says it has been awarded a three-year accreditation from the Commission on Accreditation of Rehabilitation Facilities. It represents the highest level awarded by the Commission, an independent nonprofit accreditor of health and human services, and reflects Opportunity Enterprises' substantial conformance to internationally recognized standards. The accreditation applies to community employment services, community integration, respite services, supported living, and governance standards. Opportunity Enterprises provides a range of services that support individuals with disabilities in achieving greater independence and employment. Illinois is offering 1,500 homebuyers in the state $18 million in down payment assistance. The funding is through the newly created program by the Illinois Housing Development Authority. The amount is a 52% increase in the number of people served by all other Illinois Housing Development Authority loan programs compared to April of last year. This progress took place just 9 weeks after the program was launched. In New Jersey, farmers are having issues with peaches after really warm temperatures earlier in the spring were followed by colder than normal temps. Rebecca Madre owns Allstead Farms in Chester, New Jersey.
2: South Jersey lost about 70 to 80% of their peaches. I think what you're going to end up seeing this summer is a lack of New Jersey peaches, and you're probably going to see some price inflations because of that.
1: New Jersey is the fourth largest producer of peaches. Your forecast for the region coming up. I'm Laura Velushko. For northwest Indiana, showers and thunderstorms likely today. Breezy with a high around 80. South-southwest wind 15 to 20 miles per hour with gusts as high as 30. Chance of showers and thunderstorms tonight, mainly overnight. Lows around the mid to upper 60s. Showers likely Tuesday with a chance of thunderstorms. Breezy with highs in the lower 80s. Chance of showers and storms Tuesday night. Lows in the upper 40s. Wednesday cooler with a high near 57.
0: It's just about 9:36, and in Portage it's 74 degrees. It's 73 in Munster.

0: He's the one.
1: All right, Katie, Monday, here we are.
0: Another Monday.
1: I know, and you know it's especially brutal because I was off last week.
0: Oh, no.
1: So, you know.
0: I feel like five times the Monday.
1: It's worse.
0: But, hey, next Monday.
1: I know.
0: We're off.
1: I know, we're
0: off. So that
1: off.
0: Is good.
1: Memorial Day, unofficial beginning of summer. So I have a question for you. So I get, because I was gone, you know, I was visiting my son, and I got back Saturday night, and there's an envelope at my apartment. And, you know, my lease is up with this place August 1st.
0: Okay, yeah, so it's coming up.
1: Which, I'm not a big fan of the place. Anyway.
0: Yeah.
1: So I get the, and I didn't know what this was, so I open it up, and it's this form letter that says that on Thursday between whatever time and whatever time, they need to come in, and they need to inspect the apartment before offering me a new lease.
0: What?
1: Now,
0: that actually is weird. Is that a thing that they can do? I've never heard of that.
1: Well, I haven't either, because typically when you rent a place, you put down security deposit, and then once you move out, if they think that you've done something that warrants them keeping the security deposit, they keep the security deposit.
0: Yeah.
1: Right? But, I mean, like my last place that I lived in, they didn't do some inspection. I moved out, and they, you know, looked at the place, and I lost my security deposit, not because it was horrible, but because they needed to, you know, make some changes, replace a door, do some painting type thing.
0: Yeah.
1: But
0: they inspected, though, when you leave.
1: After I left.
0: Yeah.
1: I feel like this is like a dorm mother. You know what I mean?
0: Like, yeah, I almost feel like they're using this opportunity to raise your rent, possibly.
1: They can raise it all they want, because I'm not going to say.
0: Valid. But yeah, there's some things that are, like, weird that I feel like fly under the radar.
1: Yeah.
0: Like, tenant and landlord relationship.
1: Here's another question I have for you.
0: Yeah.
1: And maybe you don't know this answer. In the state of Indiana, when you move into a new place, by law, do they have to put in new carpeting before you move in?
0: Ooh, I don't know if it's by law. I think you have to, at least in New York, because when I lived in New York for a little bit, my floor, when I walked through this apartment, was not great, and I requested new carpeting, and the landlord put it in the agreement that there would be new carpet by the time I moved in, which I think was August 1st, too.
1: Yeah, see, I think that my last apartment in Illinois, and I don't know if it's law, but it's just new carpeting.
0: Yeah.
1: And my carpet here, this is one of my complaints, and they're not going to want to talk to me because I'm going to lay it out. When I moved in, they said that they were either going to shampoo or replace the carpeting. They did neither.
0: Was it in writing?
1: Yes.
0: Oh, I'd bring that up.
1: So
0: I would bring that up at the inspection.
1: Okay.
0: When they show up, I'd be like, see these carpets?
1: They did neither. They were also supposed to repaint the apartment. They did not repaint it.
0: I bring this up.
1: And the reason I know that is because if you walk into a freshly painted apartment, what do you smell?
0: Paint.
1: Yeah, thank you.
0: Yeah.
1: So
0: I would definitely say all those things at the inspection, because if they try to ding you for paint chips or dirty carpeting, well, how long has that been there? How many years has that been accumulating?
1: Well, that's why I was asking. And this is not just dirty carpeting. I find it repulsively filthy, where, like, I will not walk barefoot. Not at all. Not at all. And I admit I'm a little bit of a germaphobe. But if you were to come over and see the carpeting, you would not be walking on it barefoot either. It's that foul.
0: Foul.
1: Mm-hmm.
0: Oh, no.
1: So, anyway, I was just curious because I just thought that this inspection was a really weird thing.
0: I checked. I did look it up, and it does say that it's considered standard practice for landlords, but they have to give you at least 48-hour notice. So, I guess as long as you have a heads up.
1: Ugh. Great.
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1: Oh, oh, oh. 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
2: President Trump says the clock is ticking for Iran. His latest warning came Sunday in the form of a Truth Social post where he added they better get moving fast or there won't be anything left of them. An investigation is underway after two military fighter jets collided during an air show in Idaho. The weekend air show was being held near Mountain Home Air Force Base, about 50 miles outside of Boise. Video shows the jets colliding yesterday before spinning toward the ground and crashing. All four Navy pilots were able to eject safely.
3: He's choosing Texas, I can tell.
2: The stars came out Sunday night for the Academy of Country Music Awards show. Ella Langley was the big winner of the night, taking home four awards, including Female Artist of the Year and Song of the Year for the song Choosin' Texas. I'm Michael Kastner.
4: In Munster, the town says starting today and continuing through the end of the year, part of Superior Avenue near the Franciscan Health Munster campus will be reduced to one lane. The town says the lane restriction is necessary to allow safe construction access for crane operations related to the Franciscan Health Munster Hospital expansion project. The crane will assist with the installation of major building components like structural steel and precast panels. Motorists are asked to use caution and allow extra travel time when driving through the area. In Hammond, the Home Depot's Associate Volunteer Force, Team Depot, joined construction students from the Hammond Area Career Center last Thursday to build park benches for the city. Hammond Parks and Recreation says the project will help make local parks more accessible and welcoming for older adults, parents with young children, individuals with disabilities, and other community members who rely on benches as necessary rest stops. The South Shore Line around 9 o'clock this morning said the South Shore mobile app was experiencing technical difficulties with regard to ticket purchases. An advisory from the commuter line said onboard train crews are aware of the situation and updates will be sent when this issue has been resolved. Your forecast for the region coming up. I'm Laura Velushko.
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4: For Northwest Indiana, breezy with showers and thunderstorms today. Highs around 80. South-southwest wind 15 to 20 miles per hour, gusting as high as 30. Chance of showers and thunderstorms tonight, mainly overnight into early Tuesday. Lows around 67. Showers likely with thunderstorms also possible Tuesday, breezy with highs in the lower 80s. Showers and storms possible Tuesday night, cooler with lows in the upper 40s. Wednesday mostly sunny and cooler with a high near 57.

0: You think it's too late to apologize to Mother Nature for whatever we did? Maybe it's Father Time that's made her mad, because I think she forgot that it's not April, so we don't need these showers anymore. Hope you're having a great Monday. It's Katie on Z1071, keeping you company on the job. And our goal for today is to try and stay dry, despite the rain that is in the forecast. Looks like it's going to begin this afternoon. And I hate being the bearer of bad news, so I'm sorry that I had to tell you that. But on the bright side, I have good music for you. Freya Sky on Z107.
1: You've played it cool and I played it dumb. Don't you think I'm a little too young to be messed with like that?

fact about that song. I saw it on a cassette tape, and I bought it for my brother because he's got this old school car, and it has a cassette player built into the radio. And I don't think he's opened it once. That's what I get for my brother being a 2000s kid. Hey, I hope you're having a great day at work. I know it is a Monday and it can be tough, but that's exactly why we get the day started together, so we remember exactly what to do. Get your

0: we're going to be talking about in about an hour on Z107.1. You're going to take a trip into the viral spiral, see what's trending at 1:30. And before this baby even said their first word, his parents have a pretty good idea of his personality just from the ultrasound photos alone.
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0: And that's all there is to it. Z107. Oh.

Before your child is even born, there's just an inexplainable bond between you, especially for expecting mothers and their newborn baby. It can feel like your baby's trying to communicate with you in every kick and flutter in the womb, but what does it mean if you see this in the ultrasound picture? A celebrity couple is learning to embrace it, and you're going to hear more in 6 minutes.

0: ultrasounds can help monitor your baby's growth, their heart rate, and in some cases, their nose shape. But I don't know if there's ever been one quite like this. Hey, it's Katie Day on Z107, and some exciting news for the Sprouse family. Model and actress Barbara Palvin announced that she and her husband, Dylan Sprouse, are expecting their first baby together. And they shared some photos to make this announcement, but people were stuck on what their baby was doing in the ultrasound pictures. He was throwing up the rock and roll hand sign, so the soon-to-be parents did it right back. And it might need to be a tattoo, or at the very least, framed for the house, you know, just in case their baby grows up to be a rock and roll Hall of Famer.
1: In Valparaiso, Opportunity Enterprises says it has been awarded a 3-year accreditation from the Commission on Accreditation of Rehabilitation Facilities. It represents the highest level awarded by the Commission, an independent nonprofit accreditor of health and human services, and reflects Opportunity Enterprises' substantial conformance to internationally recognized standards. The accreditation applies to community employment services, community integration, respite services, supported living, and governance standards. Opportunity Enterprises provides a range of services that support individuals with disabilities in achieving greater independence and employment. Illinois is offering 1,500 homebuyers in the state $18 million in down payment assistance. The funding is through the newly created program by the Illinois Housing Development Authority. The amount is a 52% increase in the number of people served by all other Illinois Housing Development Authority loan programs compared to April of last year. This progress took place just 9 weeks after the program was launched. In New Jersey, farmers are having issues with peaches after really warm temperatures earlier in the spring were followed by colder than normal temps. Rebecca Modre owns Allstead Farms in Chester, New Jersey.
2: South Jersey lost about 70 to 80% of their peaches. I think what you're going to end up seeing this summer is a lack of New Jersey peaches, and you're probably going to see some price inflations because of that.
1: New Jersey is the fourth largest producer of peaches. Your forecast for the region coming up. I'm Laura Velushko. For northwest Indiana, a severe thunderstorm watch is in effect through the afternoon today. Scattered showers and thunderstorms, some of the storms could produce heavy rainfall. Breezy with highs around 77. South-southwest wind 15 to 20 miles per hour, gusting as high as 30. Chance of showers and thunderstorms tonight, mainly overnight, lows around the mid to upper 60s. Showers likely with a chance of thunderstorms Tuesday, breezy with highs in the lower 80s. Wednesday cooler with highs in the mid 50s.

0: I know it often feels like everything's at the palm of your hand between your smartphone and just how advanced AI's become. But remember, there's one thing AI cannot do. And one lady learned that lesson, unfortunately, in front of quite a big audience.
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0: We've seen people booed for a poor performance of the Star Spangled Banner and for giving up a massive lead in a sporting event. But I don't know if we've ever seen this. Hey, it's Katie on Z107. And a speaker at the University of Central Florida received an unexpected response from liberal arts and humanities students when she dedicated part of her speech to praising AI.
1: The rise of artificial intelligence is the next industrial revolution.
0: She knew that upset her audience, obviously, but this commencement speaker, instead of choosing to pivot on the spot, she decided to stick to her notes, and it did not go well.
1: Only a few years ago, AI was not a factor in our lives. Okay, got a bipolar topic here, I see.
0: Gee, I wonder why the class of 2026 didn't like the encouraging words of artificial intelligence. Oh, yeah, maybe it's because AI is making it more difficult for people to find jobs right out of college. It's just too bad that AI couldn't help this lady read the room.
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2: The judge in Luigi Mangione's New York State case is ruling to suppress some evidence in his trial in the alleged murder of UnitedHealthcare CEO Brian Thompson. This morning, the judge ruled that the search of Mangione's belongings at a Pennsylvania McDonald's was an unreasonable search. Legal analyst Danny Savalos.
3: This is a surprise. These motions are rarely granted. They're very difficult to win. And even a partial win here is a massive win for the defense.
2: Some of the items found in his backpack that must be suppressed include a loaded handgun magazine and a passport. But the gun wasn't discovered until they got back to the police station, so that stays in. Iran is being warned by President Trump that time is of the essence when it comes to making a peace deal. In a post on Truth Social yesterday, Trump renewed his threats against Iran. He told Iran to get moving fast or there won't be anything left of them. I'm Michael Kastner.
4: Much of the state of Indiana is under a severe thunderstorm watch. That watch is in effect for all of the region until 5 o'clock tonight, the National Weather Service says. A special marine warning for the nearshore waters of Lake Michigan from Winthrop Harbor to Calumet Harbor, nearshore waters from Calumet Harbor to Michigan City, and open waters of Lake Michigan from Winthrop Harbor to Michigan City out to Mid-Lake is in effect until 12:15 this afternoon. The South Shore Line around 9 o'clock this morning said the South Shore mobile app was experiencing technical difficulties with regard to ticket purchases. An advisory from the commuter line said onboard train crews are aware of the situation and updates will be sent when this issue has been resolved. In Crown Point, the public is invited to the Region Baseball League Fan Fest, 5 to 7 p.m. Thursday, May 21st at Great Lakes Sports Hub. It's an opportunity to meet players and coaches from the Region Baseball League's four teams, the Lake County Corn Dogs out of Crown Point, Munster-based Little Calumet Beavers, American Legion Post 94 out of Valparaiso, and the league's newest addition, the Iron Hawks from St. John. The Lake County Corn Dogs return to Legacy Fields in Crown Point for a fifth season, May 27th. The team won the Northern League Championship in their first season in 2022 and posted a 25-8 record in 2025. Former Kansas City Royals pitcher Justin Heisman will be back as manager in his fifth year at the helm, the announcement said. Your forecast for the region coming up. I'm Laura Velushko.
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4: For Northwest Indiana, a severe thunderstorm watch is in effect through the afternoon today. Scattered showers and thunderstorms. Some of the storms could produce heavy rainfall. Breezy with highs around 77. South-southwest wind 15 to 20 miles per hour, gusting as high as 30. Chance of showers and thunderstorms tonight, mainly overnight. Lows around the mid to upper 60s. Showers likely with a chance of thunderstorms Tuesday. Breezy with highs in the lower 80s. Wednesday cooler with highs in the mid 50s.

ACM Awards were last night on Prime Video, and Luke Combs didn't come home with Entertainer of the Year. But the Entertainer of the Year winner, Cody Johnson, gave a dedication to Luke Combs in his speech and said that he's so dedicated to making music that he missed the birth of his child, and he felt so much anguish about it. But that's what makes a truly dedicated musician. Here's Luke Combs now with Fast Car, a cover from Tracy Chapman.

0: The National Weather Service in Chicago has issued a severe thunderstorm warning for northern Lake County in northwest Indiana and southeastern Cook County in northeastern Illinois until 11:30 a.m. At 11:02 a.m., the Weather Service said severe thunderstorms were located along a line extending from Stickney to Dalton, moving northeast at 50 miles per hour. Again, a severe thunderstorm warning is in effect for northern Lake County in northwest Indiana and southeastern Cook County in northeastern Illinois until 11:30 a.m.
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0: You're listening to the Regions Playlist, Z1071. Good morning, I'm Katie Day. Hoping you had a good weekend. Today, there are a few celebrities who are living it up for their birthday, and happy birthday wishes go out to Tina Fey, who is 56 today. She's a comedian, actress, writer, and producer. She really can do it all, but she became the first female head writer at Saturday Night Live.
1: And I can see Russia from my house.
0: Tina Fey also achieved phenomenal success as creator and lead actress on the hit NBC series 30 Rock.
1: And that is the complex explanation.
0: And let's not forget that Tina Fey wrote the screenplay for the 2004 movie Mean Girls.
2: Gretchen, stop trying to make fetch happen. It's not going to happen.
0: A classic. Happy 56th birthday to Tina Fey. Also celebrating a birthday today is Jack Johnson, who is 51. He's a musician mostly known for supplying music for the show Curious George. Upside down. Happy birthday to Jack Johnson. And George Strait is 74 today. He's called the King of Country for a reason, okay? He's achieved 60 number one hits over his career, the most of any artist in country music. And maybe you remember some of these.
3: I ain't

0: Happy birthday wishes go out to George Strait. Now, if you or someone you know is celebrating a birthday, you can always celebrate with us on the Regions playlist, Z107. Just let us know your birthday's coming up on Facebook at Z107.1. And when it's your birthday, we shout you out like we do every day a few minutes after noon. 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

You are on the job with the Regions playlist. It is Z1071. I'm Katie. Our question of the day up on Facebook at Z107. Today's question is, what is one slang term that you are officially tired of hearing? You're going to hear more about that in just 6 minutes. We're going to read some of your answers and find out why this slang phrase is now trending all over again. 6 minutes on Z107. I don't want to be

0: For Northwest Indiana, the National Weather Service in Chicago has issued a severe thunderstorm warning for Lake, Porter, Jasper, Newton, and Benton counties in Northwest Indiana until 12:15 p.m. A severe thunderstorm watch remains in effect until 5 o'clock tonight for all of Northwest Indiana. Again, a severe thunderstorm warning remains in effect until 12:15 p.m. for Lake, Porter, Newton, Jasper, and Benton counties in Northwest Indiana.
1: Alicia, to some of the region traffic alert, very heavy rain coming down out there, really slowing things down in Lake County along I-65, especially areas north of 109th Avenue, 8094 as well from I-65 across the state line to Illinois, Klein Avenue, the Indiana Toll Road. Again, very heavy rain also causing flooding areas along US 30, according to a tipster, between Taft Street and the mall, especially the left lane. So watch out for some flooding as well with the heavy rain. 219-405-7743 is our hotline. Have your headlights on. Alicia Tassone with the region traffic alert.
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0: He might be the most well-known figure in the world, but even he's confused by this slang term. Hey, it's Katie Day on Z107.1, and our question of the day is posted on our Facebook page. Today's question is asking you, what slang word are you officially tired of hearing? There are so many out there, but one that has some serious longevity now at this point is 6-7. It's followed by the kind of juggling motion where you're like shrugging but alternating arms. And a group of people traveled to the Vatican this week. There's a video going around on social media. It looks like a guy with his children, and they are trying to show Pope Leo the 6-7 meme. Somehow, in pure confusion, Pope Leo does it back and responds with saying 6-7. And now everyone is going crazy over this slang yet again. It almost reignited the dying fire of the slang, but I don't know if this actually gets us any closer to finding out what it means. That's why I want to know, what slang word are you officially tired of hearing? Maybe it's 6-7, maybe it's something else. You can let us know on Facebook at Z107.
1: Severe weather is moving through northwest Indiana this morning. The National Weather Service in Chicago has issued a severe thunderstorm warning that includes Lake, Porter, Newton, Jasper, and Benton counties in northwest Indiana until 12:15 p.m. The National Weather Service says severe thunderstorms were located along a line extending from near Monee to near St. Anne to near Hoopston at 11:18 a.m., moving northeast at 50 miles per hour. Much of the state of Indiana is under a severe thunderstorm watch, including all of northwest Indiana and all of northern Indiana, until later this afternoon. In Munster, the town says starting today and continuing through the end of the year, part of Superior Avenue near the Franciscan Health Munster campus will be reduced to one lane. The town says the lane restriction is necessary to allow safe construction access for crane operations related to the Franciscan Health Munster Hospital expansion project. The crane will assist with the installation of major building components like structural steel and precast panels. Motorists are asked to use caution and allow extra travel time when driving through the area. Your forecast for the region coming up. I'm Laura Velushko.
2: Alicia, to some of the region traffic alert, very heavy rain coming down out there, really slowing things down in Lake County along I-65, especially areas north of 109th Avenue, 8094 as well from I-65 across the state line to Illinois, Klein Avenue, the Indiana Toll Road. Again, very heavy rain also causing flooding areas along US 30, according to a tipster, between Taft Street and the mall, especially the left lane. So watch out for some flooding as well with the heavy rain. 219-405-7777. 743 is our hotline. Have your headlights on. Alicia Tassone with the region traffic alert.
1: For northwest Indiana, the National Weather Service in Chicago has issued a severe thunderstorm warning for Lake, Porter, Jasper, Newton, and Benton counties in northwest Indiana until 12:15 p.m. A severe thunderstorm watch remains in effect until 5 o'clock tonight for all of northwest Indiana. Again, a severe thunderstorm warning remains in effect until 12:15 p.m. for Lake, Porter, Newton, Jasper, and Benton counties in northwest Indiana.

0: This has got to be the worst thing you can do at a concert, and people just will not stop doing it. 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We're taking that deep dive next on
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0: The National Weather Service Chicago says a severe thunderstorm warning remains in effect until 12:15 p.m. Central Time for Porter and Jasper counties and eastern Benton County. At 11:36 a.m. Central Time, severe thunderstorms were located along a line extending from near Ogden Dunes to near Wheatfield to near Fowler, moving northeast at 50 miles per hour. And the National Weather Service in northern Indiana has issued a severe thunderstorm warning for LaPorte County in northwest Indiana and southwestern Berrien County in southwestern Michigan until 12:30 p.m. Central Daylight Time. The Weather Service has also issued a severe thunderstorm warning for Stark, Pulaski, and White counties in northwestern Indiana until 12:30 p.m. Central Time, 1:30 p.m. Eastern.
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0: How many times are people going to do this before we knock it off? Apparently more times than I can count. Hey, it's Katie Day on Z107. And during a rock concert last week, Bring Me the Horizon was on stage, this band, and while the lead singer Ollie Sykes was performing, he got hit in the head thanks to a fan who thought it'd be a brilliant idea to throw their phone at him. And it was a hard enough throw that it gave Ollie Sykes a concussion. And he's not the only musician who suffered injuries from a phone gone rogue. Might I remind you, country star Riley Green had to get 5 stitches in his ear after someone threw a phone at him back in March. Let's not forget Luke Bryan fell on someone's thrown phone and landed hard on his back. And even Eric Clapton, who is in his 80s, mind you, got hit in the chest by a vinyl record just last week that was thrown by someone in the audience. Look, if that's how you express your love for an artist, by throwing things at them, you might need therapy.
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1: President Trump is warning Iran that time is of the essence when it comes to making a peace deal. In a post on Truth Social yesterday, he renewed his threats, telling Iran to get moving fast or there won't be anything left of them. This comes as there appears to have been little progress in talks between Iran and the U.S. Today, an Iranian foreign ministry spokesman said Tehran has responded to the latest U.S. proposal. Some evidence will be suppressed in Luigi Mangione's New York State trial in the alleged murder of UnitedHealthcare CEO Brian Thompson. The judge in his state trial ruled this morning that the search of Mangione's belongings at a Pennsylvania McDonald's was an unreasonable search. Some of the items found in his backpack that must be suppressed include a loaded handgun magazine and a passport. Mangione's defense had argued they were unlawfully seized without a warrant. Mangione faces state and federal charges in his alleged assassination of Thompson. And the judge in his federal trial already ruled to allow the items into that trial. I'm Chris Caraggio.
2: Severe weather is moving through the region today. A severe thunderstorm watch remains in effect until 5 o'clock this evening. That includes all of northwest and northern Indiana and several other counties downstate. In northeast Illinois, a preliminary local storm report from the National Weather Service says Kankakee County EMA is reporting widely scattered tree limbs broken in and near Kankakee. At this hour, a severe thunderstorm warning remains in effect until 12:15 p.m. for Porter and Jasper counties and eastern Benton County in northwest Indiana. Severe thunderstorm warnings remain in effect until 12:30 this afternoon Central Daylight Time for LaPorte, Stark, Pulaski, and White counties in northwest Indiana. Your forecast for the region coming up. I'm Laura Velushko.
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4: We should sound the region traffic alert. Watch out for the heavy rain out there. It's slowing traffic down mainly on I-94 now as you get into Porter and LaPorte counties. And we're still seeing delays as well along 8094 between I-65 and across the state line due to the rain that came down out there. Flooding concerns also being reported along US 30 in the area of Taft Street and towards the mall. So be careful. Careful through that I-65 corridor. Alicia Tassone with the region traffic update.
5: This is Region News Team Meteorologist Matt Wynn for the look at your forecast for Northwest Indiana. We'll have some storms, at least around the area here, as we go throughout the afternoon. We'll keep an eye on that radar as we could have some storms that pack a punch with some of that heat and humidity you feel outside. We're near 80 degrees for a high tonight. More storms will fire out towards the west. We'll keep an eye on those. Temperatures muggy tonight, back down near 70. And then one more day of scattered storms on Tuesday. Another hot one as well. We'll make it into the low to mid 80s for highs with thick humidity around. That will be the day that we get a front tomorrow. And that front will knock our temperatures down. We'll bring in drier air and some sunshine as we go throughout our Wednesday. But the wind will be off the lake and temps will fall as a result. We'll have temps in the 50s near the lakeshore Wednesday, 60s inland. Much, much cooler. Not cold, just cooler on Wednesday. Sunshine continues on Thursday with high clouds. We'll make it back into the mid-60s. And then 70s forecasted for Friday into your Memorial Day weekend. We will have rain that's on the move from the south, though. We're looking pretty rainy around here late Friday into Saturday with scattered showers Sunday into Memorial Day itself. I'm meteorologist Matt Wentz for Region News.
2: The National Weather Service Chicago says a severe thunderstorm warning remains in effect until 12:15 p.m. Central Time for Porter and Jasper counties and eastern Benton County. At 11:36 a.m. Central Time, severe thunderstorms were located along a line extending from near Ogden Dunes to near Wheatfield to near Fowler, moving northeast at 50 miles per hour. And the National Weather Service in northern Indiana has issued a severe thunderstorm warning for LaPorte County in northwest Indiana and southwestern Berrien County in southwestern Michigan until 12:30 p.m. Central Daylight Time. The Weather Service has also issued a severe thunderstorm warning for Stark, Pulaski, and White counties in northwestern Indiana until 12:30 p.m. Central Time, 1:30 p.m. Eastern.

Did you see the NFL released their regular season schedules last week? And it looks like a lot of Bears fans are going to be rearranging their Thanksgiving schedules to center it around football yet again. We got three games on Thanksgiving, and one of them is going to be the Chicago Bears traveling to the Detroit Lions. Philadelphia Eagles take on the Dallas Cowboys, and then perhaps the most anticipated game, just because the rivalry has so much juice, the Buffalo Bills head to Kansas City to take on the Chiefs. So don't be surprised if somebody rage eats an entire tray of wings in the third quarter this Thanksgiving. Every

0: The Eurythmics on Z1071. It is the Regents playlist. I'm Katie, and it is about a quarter after 12. Maybe you're getting ready to go to your lunch break, but it's also time for us to shout out some of the birthdays in the region. Happy birthday to several people in the region today. Alexis Capshia is celebrating her birthday in Valparaiso. First birthday being a mama, too. Happy birthday, Alexis. Happy birthday to Kathy's amazing son, Cody Thompson. First birthday as a dad. Wow, I love these. Happy birthday to Darlene's granddaughter, Riley Seliger, who is celebrating in Saint-Pierre, 8 years old today. Well, you know what they say, Riley. Eight is great. Happy birthday to first responder, Jason Sicilian of Portage. Over the weekend, he was celebrating. Happy birthday to Jen Sams Hogan in Chesterton. Happy birthday to Gian Tamaga Uzinski. Enjoy your birthday. Happy birthday to Laura's mom, Tammy Myers. Happy birthday to Jeff Wilkinson. Enjoy your day. Happy birthday to Anthony Peak in Hobart. Happy birthday to Chris Engel. Happy birthday to Glenn Hanna. Enjoy your birthday. Happy birthday to Haley White in Chesterton. And happy heavenly birthday to Brenda's son, David, who would have been 55 today. Now, if you or someone you know is celebrating a birthday, you can always celebrate with us by finding us on Facebook. Here's how.
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It is back. Maybe you can smell it out of your work window, the smell of freshly cut grass. It's that time of year. People are doing all the yard work again, and you ever wonder why you only smell it once it's been cut? The reason behind it is shocking and kind of traumatizing, actually, at least for the grass. More on that with the Daily Fact in 8 minutes on Z1071.

0: It's a smell that gets you excited for the summer, and that is the smell of freshly cut grass. But there's a bit of a sad truth behind our nose's enjoyment. Hey, it's Katie Day, and this is your favorite part of the day. It is time for the Daily Fact. What is the Daily Fact, you might ask? It's a fun bit of knowledge to share to break the ice with your friends and coworkers. And there is a reason that you smell grass more strongly after it's been freshly cut. Here it is, the Daily Fact. Did you know that the smell of freshly cut grass is actually a chemical distress signal? Yup, it's actually your lawn screaming in pain from a rather painful haircut. The lawnmower tears into these plant cells, causing the grass to rapidly release a burst of organic compounds known as green leaf volatiles, otherwise known as GLVs. Now, these exact same molecules are released when we chop fresh vegetables or as fruits ripen. That causes our brains to positively link the scent with food and nature, which is kind of sad, actually. Now it won't just be onions making me cry. That's your Daily Fact.
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2: Severe weather is moving through northwest Indiana today. A severe thunderstorm watch remains in effect until later this afternoon. That includes all of northwest and northern Indiana and several other counties downstate. Region News Team meteorologist Matt Wynn says another humid day in the 80s is in the forecast for Tuesday, before it turns much cooler for a few days.
3: By Wednesday, we're talking sunshine, but a wind off the lake. So we'll go from mid to upper 80s down into the 60-degree category with 50s near the lakeshore.
2: In Hammond, region planners are encouraging the community to provide input on how Columbia Avenue from 165th Street to Michigan Street can be made safer, better connected, and support a cleaner, healthier environment. NERPSI says the goal of the Columbia Avenue Planning and Environmental Linkages Study is to better understand how people currently use Columbia Avenue, identify key challenges along the corridor, and explore opportunities for future improvements. 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There's a survey available online. Your forecast for the region coming up. I'm Laura Velushko. For northwest Indiana, a severe thunderstorm watch is in effect through the afternoon today. Scattered showers and thunderstorms. Some of the storms could produce heavy rainfall. Breezy with highs around 77. South-southwest wind 15 to 20 miles per hour, gusting as high as 30. Chance of showers and thunderstorms tonight, mainly overnight. Lows around the mid to upper 60s. Showers likely with a chance of thunderstorms Tuesday. Breezy with highs in the lower 80s. Wednesday cooler with highs in the mid 50s.

0: 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What do you think that is? 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
1: Stuck in traffic on the Borman, backup on Dickey Road, construction on the toll road.
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0: 21% of adults do this to save money when dining out. What could this be?
1: It's a stat attack. I can't believe it.
0: Hey, it's Katie Day, and 21% of adults say they do this to save money when dining out. We got tons of guesses coming in on Facebook, starting with Elaine in Lake Station, who said share a meal. That's a great guess. Not the answer we're looking for here. William in Hammond said drink water. That's actually the number one answer coming in so far on our Facebook page, and what I would have went with, because I always order water when I dine out, saves you like $4. But the answer is 21% of adults order off the kids' menu to save money when dining out, and it was Jana in Dyer who got it right. Jana, you deserve the buzzer of celebration. It's actually not a bad idea if you think about it. If the restaurant lets you order off the kids' menu, I have a feeling the portion size would be a little better because things are supersized these days. 21% of adults order off the kids' menu. That's a stat attack.
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1: President Trump is warning Iran that time is of the essence when it comes to making a peace deal. In a post yesterday on Truth Social, he renewed his threats, telling Iran to get moving fast or there won't be anything left of them. This comes as there appears to have been little progress recently in talks between Iran and the U.S. Today, an Iranian foreign ministry spokesman said Tehran has responded to the latest U.S. proposal. Millions across the Central Plains and the Midwest are set to get hit. NOAA's Storm Prediction Center has issued a level 4 out of 5 risk of severe thunderstorms for parts of Kansas and Nebraska today. F3 plus tornadoes are expected to be the main threat. Softball-sized hail could be possible across portions of the region. A level 3 threat is extended into parts of Iowa, Missouri, and Oklahoma. Severe storms will expand into the Ohio Valley beginning tomorrow. It comes after states like Nebraska, Kansas, Iowa, and Minnesota all reported tornadoes yesterday. I'm Chris Caraggio.
2: Severe weather is moving through the region today. A severe thunderstorm watch remains in effect until 5 o'clock this evening. That includes all of northwest and northern Indiana and several other counties downstate. In northeast Illinois, a preliminary local storm report from the National Weather Service says Kankakee County EMA is reporting widely scattered tree limbs broken in and near Kankakee. At this hour, a severe thunderstorm warning remains in effect until 12:15 p.m. for Porter and Jasper counties and eastern Benton County in northwest Indiana. Severe thunderstorm warnings remain in effect until 12:30 this afternoon Central Daylight Time for LaPorte, Stark, Pulaski, and White counties in northwest Indiana. Your forecast for the region coming up. I'm Laura Velushko.
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2: For northwest Indiana, a severe thunderstorm watch is in effect through the afternoon today. Scattered showers and thunderstorms. Some of the storms could produce heavy rainfall. Breezy with highs around 77. South-southwest wind 15 to 20 miles per hour, gusting as high as 30. Chance of showers and thunderstorms tonight, mainly overnight. Lows around the mid to upper 60s. Showers likely with a chance of thunderstorms Tuesday. Breezy with highs in the lower 80s. Wednesday cooler with highs in the mid 50s.

cause you're the only one for me. I'm never gonna say no. I found me an angel, I can see it in your halo. Have you ever dreamt what we could do? Have you ever sent an I love you? I've never felt the feelings that I feel for you. So maybe we can make a we of me and you. 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I promise you that no one else will ever treat you better. And if you don't believe me, please see I don't need no effort. All you gotta do is flip that switch before we bed up.

By this time next week, maybe people will be getting over to your house for a cookout for Memorial Day. Just remember that it's not all about getting a day off, you know? 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

0: You're listening to the Regents Playlist, Z1071. Good afternoon, I'm Katie Day, and hopefully this spares you from the inevitable social media scroll later today. ACM Awards were held in Las Vegas last night, and Ella Langley was the big winner, securing the hardware for Best Female Artist, Song of the Year, Single of the Year, and Artist Songwriter of the Year. Best Male Artist went to Cody Johnson, who also picked up his first Entertainer of the Year award. Cody Johnson dedicated that award to his buddy Luke Holmes, a previous winner of Entertainer of the Year. The Red Clay Strays won Group of the Year, and Brooks and Dunn back on top for Duo of the Year. Congratulations to all the ACM Award nominees. Now, I did not know this was a profession, but here it is. A professional baby namer looked at the top trends for names over the last year, and Olivia topped the list for girls, followed by Emma and Charlotte. For the boys, though, the most popular baby name is Liam, followed by Noah and Oliver. Shout out to Michigan Community College student Michaela Spacito, who will be the first woman to represent the United States in welding at the World Skills Competition in China. The World Skills Competition in China, it's often described as the Olympics of the skilled trades, and it's a huge accomplishment for Michaela because she's only 21 years old, and she's out here doing this, making history. What a trailblazer. And the greatest spectacle in racing is this weekend, waving the green flag for the race, as the honorary starter is none other than Oscar-winning actor and Indianapolis native Brendan Fraser, known on screen as Rick O'Connell in the Mummy trilogy, and his Oscar-winning performance in the film The Whale. You'll see Brendan Fraser at the 110th running of the Indianapolis 500. It went viral and we spiraled right here on Z1071.
1: A 14-year-old boy has died after he was shot in Michigan City on Friday. It happened around 4:30 that afternoon on West 11th Street. The boy was rushed to a hospital where he later died. No arrests have been made and police have not released information on a suspect. The Indiana Supreme Court has rejected taking up a legal challenge to the state's near-total abortion ban filed by Planned Parenthood. Justices issued an order letting lower court rulings stand that the law does not violate the state constitution. Republicans in the General Assembly approved the ban in 2022. Indiana Attorney General Todd Rokita called the ruling a decisive win for the people of Indiana and the unborn. Possible recounts of two state Senate Republican primary elections, if sought, could extend into July. Senator Spencer Deary of West Lafayette has a 3-vote lead over President Trump-endorsed challenger Paula Copenhaver. Senator Liz Brown of Fort Wayne leads challenger Darren Vogt by 14 votes after the final tally was announced last week. Vote was also backed by Trump after the president announced he wanted every GOP senator out of office that voted against his plan to redraw the state's U.S. House districts after it failed to pass earlier this year. In Portage, the mayor's senior advisory invites senior residents to the city's 24th annual health fair. The free event is tomorrow, May 19th, from 10 a.m. to 1 p.m. at Woodland Park's Oakwood Hall. Free screenings will be available and information on a variety of topics. For the Region News Team, I'm Jamie Foster. Your forecast is next.
2: Alicia Tassone with the Region Traffic Alert. Tips are letting us know the storms that moved through. Lots of trees down across Wanata, so be careful there. We also have traffic signals that are out at US 30 and 421. Make sure you treat that as an always stop. Just because those lights are out doesn't mean you can disregard. Make sure you treat that as an always stop at US 30 and US 421 and any other traffic signals that may be out. We also have a crash westbound side of US 30 in Velpo at 250. West. Be careful there. Traffic is starting to back up. 219-405-7743 is our hotline. Alicia Tassone with the Region Traffic Alert.
1: Warm and humid this afternoon. Highs will be in the mid to upper 70s. There's a slight chance we may see some more thunderstorms in the area. Tonight, another slight chance of storms. Lows will be in the upper 60s. Tuesday, mostly cloudy and breezy with another chance of thunderstorms. Highs in the low 80s. Tuesday night, chance of showers. Lows in the upper 40s. Much cooler Wednesday, mostly sunny with highs in the upper 50s. Mid 60s on Thursday with mostly sunny skies. Rain returns for Friday with highs around 70. That's your region forecast.

0: The best way to get towards the weekend and truck along this week is to have something waiting for you on the weekend. And maybe you're looking forward to the extended weekend. A lot of people get Monday off, but if you don't, because you're an essential worker and work doesn't close, shout out nurses, shout out doctors. If you are looking for something to get you going through the week, we have our 50-50 Friday deals. You're going to hear more about that and what is up for grabs this weekend in just 8 minutes on Z107.1.
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0: We're coming up on Memorial Day weekend, which is a bit of a somber day. We remember our fallen soldiers, and it's important to remember what the holiday is really about. 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
0: 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We got Blue Point Oyster and Sushi Bar in Valparaiso, which is a great place. 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You can see our video up on our Facebook page of Alicia and Mike trying Brewman's Chicken. 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
1: President Trump is warning Iran that time is of the essence when it comes to making a peace deal. In a post on Truth Social Sunday, he renewed his threats against Iran, saying to get moving fast or there won't be anything left of them. This comes as there appears to have been little progress in recent talks between Iran and the U.S. Today, an Iranian foreign ministry spokesman said Tehran has responded to the latest U.S. proposal. Some evidence will be suppressed in Luigi Mangione's New York State trial in the alleged murder of UnitedHealthcare CEO Brian Thompson. The judge in his state trial ruled this morning that the search of Mangione's belongings at a Pennsylvania McDonald's was an unreasonable search. Some of the items found in his backpack that must be suppressed include a loaded handgun magazine and a passport. Mangione's defense had argued they were unlawfully seized without a warrant. Mangione faces state and federal charges in his alleged assassination of Thompson, and the judge in his federal trial already ruled to allow the items into that trial. I'm Chris Caraggio.
2: In Munster, the town says starting today and continuing through the end of the year, part of Superior Avenue near the Franciscan Health Munster campus will be reduced to one lane. The town says the lane restriction is necessary to allow safe construction access for crane operations related to the Franciscan Health Munster Hospital expansion project. The crane will assist with the installation of major building components like structural steel and precast panels. Motorists are advised to use caution and allow extra travel time when driving through the area. In Hammond, region planners are encouraging the community to provide input on how Columbia Avenue from 165th Street to Michigan Street can be made safer, better connected, and support a cleaner, healthier environment. NERPC says the goal of the Columbia Avenue Planning and Environmental Linkages Study is to better understand how people currently use Columbia Avenue, identify key challenges along the corridor, and explore opportunities for future improvements. And they're seeking feedback from people who live, work, travel, and visit the area. There's a survey available online. Kankakee Valley REMC warns of a new scam. They say if you receive a phone call from someone saying you've overpaid your energy bill and you should provide your banking information or a credit card number to receive a refund, hang up because it's a scam. They say if you overpay your bill, your utility company will apply the overpayment credit to your account balance or mail you a check. They will not call and request your banking information to issue a refund. Your forecast is up next. I'm Jamie Foster with the Region News Team.
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4: Alicia Tassone with the Region Traffic Update. Tips are letting us know we have trees down across Wanata, so be careful there because of the storms that moved through. And also, traffic light outages, US 30 and 421. Those traffic signals are out. Make sure you treat that as an always stop. Is backed up there. But again, make sure you treat that as an always stop, US 30 and 421 in Wanata. We also have either traffic signals or a crash, something going on along US 30 in the Sherrillville area at St. John Road. Traffic, especially eastbound, is really backed up there. 219-405-7743 is our hotline. Alicia Tassone with the Region Traffic Update.
2: You can feel the humidity in the air this afternoon. It is warm and breezy, too. Highs will be in the mid to upper 70s. There's a slight chance of storms later today and overnight tonight. Temperatures will drop into the upper 60s overnight. Tuesday, another warm and breezy day, mostly cloudy with a chance for thunderstorms. Highs in the low 80s. Rain showers overnight Tuesday night with lows in the upper 40s. Cooler Wednesday, mostly sunny skies, but highs only in the upper 50s. Mid-60s Thursday with mostly sunny skies, then rain returns for Friday. Highs will be around 70. That's your region forecast. 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

0: times have certainly changed in the last 10, 20, even 30 years. 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

0: It used to be that if you threw a coin into a fountain, you could make a wish. But now that the U.S. Mint has stopped the production of the penny, what have kids turned to? Oh, yes, any cashless means of spending. Hey, it's Katie on Indiana 105. And I don't know if you can really blame this girl that much. She didn't know any better. A girl was walking at a state park with her family when she saw a 2 feet deep wishing well. Now, people were tossing loose change into it and making a wish, just like you might have done as a kid. But since there was no cash at the ready, this kid grabbed something else that works a lot like cash, her mom's credit card, and it was a goner. But as far as she knew, that card probably was the biggest wish coin she could find, though I'm guessing mom would prefer to go back to quarters.
1: In Crete Township, Illinois, region fire crews were called to assist with a structure fire at the vacant former Balmoral Park racetrack Sunday. The Lowell Fire Department reports they were requested for mutual aid shortly before 6:30 Sunday morning and delivered an estimated 12,000 gallons of water to assist with fire suppression. Cedar Lake Fire Department said they, along with multiple other agencies, were assisting on scene. The city of Hobart celebrated the opening of its new Hobark Dog Park on West 8th Street yesterday. Officials say all park registration proceeds directly support the Humane Society of Hobart, which will oversee park operations, registration verification, key fob.
2: When we did the comprehensive master plan, everybody wanted a dog park, and we looked for multiple different locations and ultimately ended up on this location. Parking, lights, bathrooms, playgrounds. And it sounds like the dogs are just as excited as we are to cut the ribbon and get this thing started. But shout out to the Parks Department, my staff, and then ultimately our partner in this, the Humane Society.
1: 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I'm Jamie Foster. Warm and humid this afternoon with mostly cloudy skies. Highs will be in the mid to upper 70s. Mostly cloudy overnight tonight with a slight chance of showers moving in well after midnight. Lows will be in the upper 60s. Expect another hot and humid day on Tuesday. Highs will be in the low 80s with showers and storms likely. Tuesday night, the rain moves out. Mostly cloudy skies with temperatures in the upper 40s. Cooler on Wednesday, mostly sunny with highs in the upper 50s. Mid 60s on Thursday with mostly sunny skies. Then rain returns for Friday, showers likely with highs in the mid-60s. That's your region forecast.

0: What slang term do you think we should retire for good? That's our question of the day. It's up on Facebook at Z107.1, and we're going to hear some of your answers next.
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0: the B-52s on the Regions playlist. It is Z1071. I'm Katie Day. And the question of the day is up on Facebook. Feel free to join the conversation there. Today's question is, what slang word are you officially tired of hearing? Now, I figured that 6-7 was going to be on the list, but I got to tell you what happened over the weekend that opened up this conversation. I guess a family came into contact with Pope Leo when they were visiting the Vatican, and they got Pope Leo to do the 6-7 right back to them with the whole shrugging gesture. And it's crazy to think that even the Pope is doing it. And what slang word are you officially tired of hearing? Sandra out in Wisconsin said, let's drop using baby daddy and baby mama. Yeah, I guess just call him the mother of your child. That would work. Katie G in Valparaiso said, how about I'm in my blank era? You can thank Taylor Swift for that one, Katie G. Marco and Hammond said, when people use low key, that one does grind my gears a bit, only because I think people are using it wrong. When you say low key, that's like something that's not obvious. Like, I am low key starving right now. You wouldn't know unless I told you. But in the middle of eating, say, tacos from Taco Bell, if they say, I'm low key crushing these tacos, no, you're very high key doing it right now in front of all of us. What slang word are you officially tired of hearing? The number one answer is by far, bro. People do not like using the word bro. I only use it when I'm talking to my brother, so I think I get a pass on that one. What slang word are you officially tired of hearing? Let us know on Facebook at Z107.
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1: President Trump is warning Iran that time is of the essence when it comes to making a peace deal. In a post on Truth Social yesterday, he renewed his threats, telling Iran to get moving fast or there won't be anything left of them. This comes as there appears to have been little progress in talks between Iran and the U.S. Today, an Iranian foreign ministry spokesman said Tehran has responded to the latest U.S. proposal. Some evidence will be suppressed in Luigi Mangione's New York State trial in the alleged murder of UnitedHealthcare CEO Brian Thompson. The judge in his state trial ruled this morning that the search of Mangione's belongings at a Pennsylvania McDonald's was an unreasonable search. Some of the items found in his backpack that must be suppressed include a loaded handgun magazine and a passport. Mangione's defense had argued they were unlawfully seized without a warrant. Mangione faces state and federal charges in his alleged assassination of Thompson. And the judge in his federal trial already ruled to allow the items into that trial. I'm Chris Crangio.
2: A 14-year-old boy has died after he was shot in Michigan City on Friday. It happened around 4:30 that afternoon on West 11th Street. The boy was rushed to a hospital where he later died. No arrests have been made and police have not released information on a suspect. The Indiana Supreme Court has rejected taking up a legal challenge to the state's near total abortion ban filed by Planned Parenthood. Justices issued an order letting lower court rulings stand that the law does not violate the state constitution. Republicans in the General Assembly approved the ban in 2022. Indiana Attorney General Todd Rokita called the ruling a decisive win for the people of Indiana and the unborn. Possible recounts of two state Senate Republican primary elections, if sought, could extend into July. Senator Spencer Deary of West Lafayette has a 3-vote lead over President Trump-endorsed challenger Paula Copenhaver. Senator Liz Brown of Fort Wayne leads challenger Darren Vogt by 14 votes after the final tally was announced last week. Vogt was also backed by Trump after the president announced he wanted every GOP senator out of office that voted against his plan to redraw the state's U.S. House districts after it failed to pass earlier this year. In Portage, the mayor's senior advisory invites senior residents to the city's 24th annual health fair. The free event is tomorrow, May 19th, from 10 a.m. to 1 p.m. at Woodland Park's Oakwood Hall. Free screenings will be available and information on a variety of topics. For the Region News Team, I'm Jamie Foster. 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
2: Warm and humid this afternoon. Highs will be in the mid to upper 70s. Tonight, another slight chance of storms. Lows will be in the upper 60s. Tuesday, mostly cloudy and breezy with another chance of thunderstorms. Highs in the low 80s. Tuesday night, chance of showers. Lows in the upper 40s. Much cooler Wednesday, mostly sunny with highs in the upper 50s. Mid 60s on Thursday with mostly sunny skies. Rain returns for Friday with highs around 70. That's your region forecast.

0: Back to the 80s, big country on the playlist, Z107. Happy Monday. Here we are at it again. Another work week. Weekend went by so fast, and that definitely felt like a summer weekend. Hot and humid. That continues today. We already had a round of showers and storms move through. We still have a slight chance of some more showers and thunderstorms tonight, so we'll be keeping an eye on it. And then again tomorrow with the hot and humid weather before things change again. Wednesday's high only in the upper 50s. Yeah, we are doing that whole up and down thing again. We'll have a forecast check coming up at 3:30. Hey, find us over on our Facebook page today. I want to know what emoji would describe your Monday mood. I feel like there's going to be a lot of sleepy emojis because the gloomy, rainy weather definitely does not help get the motivation going on a Monday. Music coming up from Pink, Santana, Megan Trainor to get you through your workday. 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

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Today is National No Dirty Dishes Day, so I guess the way to avoid that is paper plates and plastic silverware. A little Uptown Funk for your Monday, Z107.

A driver going the wrong way on the toll road caused a fiery crash early yesterday morning. It happened around 4:30 near the Grant Street exit in Lake County. Troopers say a 44-year-old woman from South Bend was driving a Cadillac in the wrong direction of travel when she crashed head-on into a Chevrolet Impala, driven by a 27-year-old Elkhart man. When troopers arrived, the Impala was fully engulfed in flames. Thankfully, that driver only suffered minor injuries and was treated and released from the hospital the same day. The driver of the Cadillac was arrested and faces multiple charges, including driving while intoxicated. The Indiana Association of Public School Superintendents is honoring a local leader this year. Dr. Jeff Brooks, superintendent of MSD of Boone Township Hebron Schools, has been named the 2025-2026 District 1 Superintendent of the Year. The district says he continues to lead Hebron Schools with vision, purpose, and pride, not only by advancing literacy achievement, but also by strengthening community engagement and fiscal stewardship. Each year, superintendents from the Indiana Association of Public School Superintendents' 8 geographic districts select one colleague whose leadership, service, and commitment to students exemplify excellence in educational leadership. For the Region News team, I'm Jamie Foster. Your forecast is coming up. You can feel the humidity in the air this afternoon. It is warm and breezy, too. Highs will be in the mid to upper 70s. Tonight, temperatures will drop into the upper 60s overnight. Tuesday, another warm and breezy day, mostly cloudy with a chance for thunderstorms. Highs in the low 80s. Rain showers overnight Tuesday night with lows in the upper 40s. Cooler Wednesday, mostly sunny skies, but highs only in the upper 50s. Mid-60s Thursday with mostly sunny skies. Then rain returns for Friday. Highs will be around 70. That's your region forecast.

0: 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Hope you had a fantastic weekend. It went by really fast. I hate to, like, put it out there and jinx myself that I had a great weekend because I decided it was finally time to bring my sprinklers up for the season. The grass is still green, but, you know, we're getting into that time where I'm going to start to need to water, so... If you remember from last year, I had a heck of a time trying to get my sprinklers to come up. They were buried so deep that I had to dig them up, and it took forever. So I had very low expectations for how many of them were going to pop up. So turn them on, nothing, and then all of a sudden, boom, boom, boom, boom. A few of them got stuck, just had to step on the ground a little bit, and boom, they all popped up. It's a miracle. So I feel like, for that reason only, I had a fantastic weekend. Obviously, didn't need to run the sprinklers today because we got some rain, but eventually I'll need them, and hopefully now they are up.
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She's got your chance to score a pair of tickets to either day of Rocks Fest. 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
2: President Trump says he's been asked by Middle Eastern leaders to hold off on a planned military attack against Iran that was set for tomorrow. In a post on Truth Social, he said the leaders of Qatar, Saudi Arabia, and the UAE told him serious negotiations are taking place and they believe a deal will be reached. Trump said the deal would be acceptable to the U.S. and all Middle Eastern nations because it would include no nuclear weapons for Iran. The president said he's told U.S. military leaders to not go forward with the attack tomorrow, but to stay on notice for a full, large-scale assault of Iran if a deal is not reached. ABC San Diego reports there's at least one dead in the active shooter situation near the Islamic Center of San Diego. Authorities started getting calls just before noon local time. What appear to be young school-aged children can be seen being rushed away from the scene under the cover of police officers who have their weapons drawn. There is a pre-K through third grade Islamic school at this location. Videos online show people running from the area and police taking cover behind cars. I'm Chris Caraggio.
3: In Valparaiso, crews are working to repair a water main break on Institute Street east of Roosevelt Road, and the city says once work is done, a precautionary boil advisory will be issued to residents and business owners in the area. Parkview Elementary School is directly affected by this boil advisory. Officials say the water will be tested to make sure it's safe, and the boil advisory will last approximately 48 hours. It is recommended that all cooking and drinking water be brought to a complete boil for 5 minutes before using. The Porter County Health Department is collecting donations for their diaper drive to support local families in need. Babies need diapers every day, and for many families, keeping up with that need can be tough. The Health Department is accepting diapers of all sizes and baby wipes. Donations can be dropped off at the Porter County Health Department. Organizers say every donation stays local and directly supports families in our community. Drivers continue to see high prices at the gas pump ahead of the Memorial Day holiday weekend. Monica Nelson reports.
4: AAA says Monday's average for a gallon of regular gas went up to $4.52, up a penny from the weekend and 47 cents from a month ago. A record-breaking 45 million Americans are expected to travel at least 50 miles from home for the holiday. AAA says about 39.1 million Americans will be driving to their destinations. I'm Monica Nelson.
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6: Checking in on the roads this afternoon, we're finding some delays on 8094. On and off slowdown starting on the Illinois side of the state line due to a crash. And then between Calumet Avenue and Indianapolis Boulevard, past Klein Avenue, also finding some slowdowns. And then also between Central Avenue and Ripley. So just watch out for some pockets of heavier traffic on the eastbound side of 8094. Westbound delays, I-65 over to Kennedy. Again, the usual slowdowns there, moving under posted speeds. I-65 through the region looking good. Toll Road is running along smoothly. Westbound side of I-94, we have a crash just past US 421 in the Michigan City area near County Line Road. We've got traffic stacking up there. Traffic backing up all the way past US 421 if you're westbound on I-94 there. US 30 eastbound jam ups at the state line. Usual slowdowns. Rest of US 30 looking okay. Okay. Earlier, we did have the traffic signals out at US 30 and 421 in Wanata due to power outages in the area. So if that is still out, make sure you treat that as an always stop. 219-405-7743 is our hotline. Only call when safe to do so. Leisha Tassone, Region News Team Traffic.
3: Mostly cloudy this afternoon with highs in the mid to upper 70s. There's a slight chance some showers will move in overnight tonight. Temperatures will drop into the upper 60s. Tomorrow, warm and breezy again with thunderstorms likely in the afternoon. Highs will be in the low 80s. Some of those storms may linger into Tuesday night. Temperatures will fall into the upper 40s. Cooler Wednesday, mostly sunny, but highs will only be in the mid to upper 50s. Mid 60s Thursday with mostly sunny skies. Then showers return Friday with highs in the upper 60s. That's your region forecast.

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0: Cause I gotta have faith. Ooh, I gotta have faith. Because I gotta have faith.
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1: Alicia, to some of the region traffic alert, we have a crash westbound 8094 past Burr Street, about a half mile before Klein Avenue. It's off in the right lane, looks like. A number of emergency vehicles are on the scene. Traffic is getting pretty stacked up there, westbound side of 8094, again, from about a half mile before Klein. Traffic backed up westbound Borman towards Broadway. Heavy traffic gapers on the eastbound side. Tips are also letting us know the traffic lights are still out at US 30 and 421 in Wanita, so treat that as an always stop. Alicia Tassone with the region traffic update.
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There's Adele on the playlist, Z107. Hope your Monday work day is moving quickly and it's almost over. Find us over on our Facebook today. I want to know what emoji would describe your Monday mood today. Jack going with the big smiley emoji. I love that. Denise going with the crazy eyes, tongue sticking out emoji. And Valerie, I believe that's a sloth. Aren't we all a little slow moving on a Monday?

0: In Lake County, the Northwest Indiana Regional Planning Commission continues to work with the city of Gary on turning an abandoned elevated railroad in Midtown into a multi-use trail that would eventually be part of the 60-mile Marquette Greenway. It's part of an initiative called Gary Elevated. And region transportation planners say Purdue Horticulture and Landscape Architecture seniors have developed design concepts for the elevated trail, concepts that will be used to generate resident interest in the project and for securing funding for engineering and construction. You can view the students' ideas from a link we've shared on our Facebook page. In Lake County, the 116th Kobe Cup Cruise is Saturday, May 23rd, beginning at the Lake County Fairgrounds in Crown Point. Hosted by the Regional Streeters Car Club of Indiana, the annual event commemorates the running of the 1909 Kobe Cup race, a predecessor of the Indianapolis 500, and follows the same route through Crown Point, Cedar Lake, and Lowell. Registration is the day of the event, 8 to 10:30 a.m. The cruise starts at 11 a.m. The event benefits Disabled American Veterans Chapter 80. Do you know an outstanding Duneland resident, business, or organization? The Duneland Chamber of Commerce is seeking community nominations for their upcoming awards luncheon on July 16th. There's a variety of categories, including Business Renovation, Humanitarian of the Year, Volunteer of the Year, and an award called Putting Duneland on the Map, which honors an individual or organization whose achievements have brought state or national recognition to the Duneland area. Nomination forms are due by Friday, June 19th. We've shared more information on the Region News Team Facebook page. Your forecast is coming up. I'm Jamie Foster for the Region News Team.
1: Checking in on the roads, we have a crash westbound 8094 just past Burr Street, about a half mile before Klein. Traffic is backed up. Right lane is blocked. It looks like lots of emergency vehicles on the scene there and maybe multiple vehicles involved in the crash off to the right lane and shoulder again, westbound 8094 past Burr Street. Traffic is slowing down around I-65. We've got backups on the eastbound side as well. People taking a look going by. Eastbound slow starting on the Illinois side and continuing all the way to Burr Street before things open back up again. We still have some delays on the westbound side of I-94 out in LaPorte County, approaching U.S. 421 through the Michigan City area, past County Line Road before things open back up again due to an earlier crash and roadwork delays. U.S. 30, usual slowdowns through the Dyer-Cherville area, heavy between 41 and Klein, also heavy in the area of the mall near I-65 along U.S. 30 as well. And the traffic signals are still out, U.S. 30 and 421 in Wanata, so make sure you treat that as an always stop. 219-405-7743 is our hotline. Only call when safe to do so. Alicia Tassone, Region News Team Traffic.
0: Mostly cloudy overnight tonight. We may have some showers sneak in after about 5 a.m. Lows will be in the upper 60s. Warm and breezy tomorrow. There's another chance of storms in the afternoon. Highs will be in the low 80s. Upper 40s for Tuesday night's low with showers likely, then will become mostly cloudy. We dry out Wednesday and cool down. Highs will be in the upper 50s under mostly sunny skies. Mid-60s Thursday with lots of sunshine. Showers likely Friday with highs in the upper 60s. That's your region forecast.

0: Bruno Mars on the playlist, Z107. He just performed at Soldier Field over the weekend. Thanks for hanging out today and letting us be a part of your Monday. Hopefully your Monday is more fantastic now that you are almost through your work day. I want to know on our Facebook at Z107.1FM, where do you do your best thinking? According to a new study, apparently it's in the shower. When you step in the water, your body relaxes, your stress hormones drop, your brain releases dopamine, which is linked to motivation and idea generation, and that chemical boost can help your brain. So you can do your best thinking in the shower, apparently. I don't know. I feel like I don't do my best thinking until maybe at night when I'm going to bed because my brain is just wandering. The problem with that is what I'm thinking then I don't remember in the morning. Even if it's something I need to remember. I don't know, maybe I should try, you know, focusing on doing my best thinking in the shower. Where do you do your best thinking? 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
1: Reports say multiple people are dead after a shooting at the Islamic Center of San Diego. Two suspects are reportedly dead as well, with San Diego police saying the threat has been neutralized, but they're not releasing any more details at this time. The New York Times says the chairman of the mosque reports a security guard has been killed. Authorities started getting calls just before noon local time. What appear to be young, school-aged children could be seen being rushed away from the scene under the cover of police officers who had their weapons drawn. There is a pre-K through third grade Islamic school at this location. President Trump says he's been asked by the leaders of some Middle Eastern countries to hold off on a planned military attack against Iran that was set for tomorrow. In a post on Truth Social, Trump said the leaders of Qatar, Saudi Arabia, and the UAE told him serious negotiations are taking place and they believe a deal will be reached. Trump said the deal would be acceptable to the U.S. and all Middle Eastern nations because it includes no nuclear weapons for Iran. I'm Chris Caraggio.
2: In Munster, the town says starting today and continuing through the end of the year, part of Superior Avenue near the Franciscan Health Munster campus will be reduced to one lane. The town says the lane restriction is necessary to allow safe construction access for crane operations related to the Franciscan Health Munster Hospital expansion project. The crane will assist with the installation of major building components like structural steel and precast panels. Motorists are advised to use caution and allow extra travel time when driving through the area. In Hammond, region planners are encouraging the community to provide input on how Columbia Avenue from 165th Street to Michigan Street can be made safer, better connected, and support a cleaner, healthier environment. NERPC says the goal of the Columbia Avenue Planning and Environmental Linkages Study is to better understand how people currently use Columbia Avenue, identify key challenges along the corridor, and explore opportunities for future improvements. And they're seeking feedback from people who live, work, travel, and visit the area. There's a survey available online. Kankakee Valley REMC warns of a new scam. They say if you receive a phone call from someone saying you've overpaid your energy bill and you should provide your banking information or a credit card number to receive a refund, hang up because it's a scam. They say if you overpay your bill, your utility company will apply the overpayment credit to your account balance or mail you a check. They will not call and request your banking information to issue a refund. Your forecast is up next. I'm Jamie Foster with the Region News Team.
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4: Another check-in on the roads. It looks as though the crash has been cleared on the westbound side of 8094 near Burr Street. Still really jammed up, though, on the westbound side from I-65 past Burr Street. And then eastbound still slow and go from the Illinois side from the Tri-State and all the way over to just before Burr Street and backed up a little bit onto southbound Klein as well. So still be careful for that heavy traffic. But it looks like the crash has been cleared. We've got a couple of slowdowns on the westbound side of I-94 between US 421 and County Line Road still with road work. And then also we have a crash now before US 421 along the westbound side through that work zone. So really starting to stack things up there. We've got slowdowns along US 30 eastbound jammed up at the state line. And then we also have a crash US 30 near Austin Avenue. It looks like that is westbound in the Schererville area. So be careful there. Traffic signals still out. US 30 and 421 in Wanata. Treat that as an always stop. Over on the Illinois side, we've got roadwork slowdowns out on Bishop Ford from the Dan Ryan down to Sibley. 219-405-7743 is our hotline. Only call when safe to do so. South Shore Trains reporting on time. Alicia Tassone, Region News Team Traffic.
2: Mostly cloudy overnight tonight with temperatures falling into the upper 60s. There's a slight chance of showers after about 5 a.m. Warm, breezy, and humid on Tuesday. Highs in the low 80s. There's a chance for thunderstorms, mainly after 2 p.m. Storms may linger into Tuesday night. Temperatures will fall into the upper 40s. Wednesday, we dry out, but much cooler. Highs will be in the upper 50s under mostly sunny skies. Continuing mostly sunny on Thursday with highs in the mid-60s. Upper 60s Friday, but showers return. That's your region forecast.

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0: Yeah, yes it is.
1: But I thought the old lady dropped it into the ocean in the end.
0: Well, baby, I went down and got it for you.
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0: Back to the 90s, Toad the Wet Sprocket on the playlist, Z107. Don't forget, we're going all retro again this weekend as usual, but it is a three-day holiday weekend, so we are going three-day retro all the way through your Memorial Day Monday. Thanks for hanging out, letting us be a part of your Monday ride home. You can check the day off the work week list. Most forgetful age, according to a study from the University of Virginia, is the age of 37, when people report the highest rate of everyday forgetfulness, like losing keys or blanking on names. Researchers say it's due to peak life overload, not necessarily aging. I love it when people say, oh, you're too young to forget things. You're too young. I'm not too young to forget things. Believe me, I wish I was. But apparently the age of 37 is when people report the highest rate of everyday forgetfulness. So I thought I was forgetful now. Great. Got something to look forward to in the next few years.
1: Stuck in traffic on the Borman, backup on Dickey Road, construction on the toll road.
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There's Echo Smith, Z107. Well, we got in our showers and storms earlier today, and now we are good until overnight, early tomorrow morning. Scattered showers, thunderstorms, again, hot and humid, highs in the low 80s, and then way cooler Wednesday and Thursday. We've got your forecast details with your region news break, Sports 2 after TLC.

0: The Indiana Department of Environmental Management encourages Hoosiers to apply for free well water testing through the 2026 Groundwater Monitoring Network. The office says private well water is unregulated, but Idem's Office of Water Quality Drinking Water Branch periodically collects water samples from private residential drinking water wells to characterize groundwater conditions. To volunteer your well, complete an online survey by June 1st. Arrangements will be made with selected homeowners to collect a water sample between June and October. We've shared a link to the survey on the Region News Team Facebook page. In East Chicago, the city received more than $17 million in low-interest loans from the Indiana Finance Authority to help fund improvements to the city's drinking water system. Officials say the project includes repairs to an elevated water tank and associated pump station, improvements at the water treatment plant, installation of a raw water pump, and the replacement of lead service lines in the Roxana and Sunnyside neighborhoods. The Indiana Finance Authority says the project will ensure the city is able to provide reliable service and safe water to residents and businesses in the East Chicago service area. In Michigan City, Lebesnik Center for the Arts invites area families to their free family day on Saturday, May 30th from 1 to 3 p.m. Central Time. Organizers say the drop-in event welcomes all ages to create their own artwork inspired by the current exhibition, Cosmic Connections. Plus, kids can enjoy a fun, family-friendly scavenger hunt through LCA's three galleries, all in a relaxed and welcoming environment. There will also be free snacks. The center is located on West 2nd Street at the lakefront. Your forecast is coming up next. I'm Jamie Foster with the Region News Team.
1: Taking another look at the roads for your ride home. Earlier crash again has been cleared on the westbound side of 8094 near Burr. Finally starting to see things clear up there. Just brief slowdown approaching Burr Street westbound. And then we also have a westbound slowdown between Ripley Street and Central Avenue. So be careful for some slowing traffic there. Eastbound heavy traffic mainly on the Illinois side of the state line, but still some moderate volume between Indianapolis Boulevard and Burr Street. Over on the westbound side of I-94, we're still finding a crash in the work zone before US 421 in the Michigan City area. So traffic is pretty stacked up there on the westbound side of I-94 from US 2035 interchange almost to 421. Tips are letting us know we have a crash in the Michigan City area along State Road 212 and Tryon Road, and traffic northbound is being diverted there, so you want to avoid Route 212 there in the Michigan City area. US 30 pretty jammed up through the Sherrillville stretch of 30 from 41 over to Klein Avenue. Looks like we still have a crash there holding things up eastbound. 219-405-7743 is our hotline. Only call when safe to do so. Leisha Tassone, Region News Team Traffic.
0: It'll stay warm and muggy overnight tonight with temperatures only falling into the upper 60s. There's a slight chance of showers after about 5 a.m. Warm and humid again on Tuesday. Highs will be in the low 80s. Thunderstorms likely after 2 p.m. Those storms may linger into Tuesday night. Lows will be in the upper 40s. We dry out and cool off for Wednesday, mostly sunny with highs in the upper 50s. Mid-60s Thursday with mostly sunny skies. Then showers likely on Friday with highs in the upper 60s. That's your region forecast.
2: Yesterday on the south side, the Crosstown Classic. Carroll sends this one deep to left center. Back it goes! Let's go! Edgar Carroll whips it up in the 10. That's how you break out of a slump. Celebrate that, man, because the Sox take the series from Edgar Caro. Hit a two-run homer in the 10th inning, and the White Sox beat the Cubs 9-8. Sox manager Will Venable.
3: Yeah, for sure. I think that's a good way to characterize it. Really on both sides, both teams on both sides of the ball, just really impressive stuff and a great game to watch.
2: Cubs manager Craig Counsell.
4: When you give up eight runs, that's or nine runs, that's too many. We also left a lot of runs out there today. But look, it was a good baseball game. You know, you have to say that when you're on the losing end of it, too. It was a good baseball game. We're just on the losing end of it today.
2: Tonight, the White Sox visit the Seattle Mariners. Noah Schultz will pitch for the Sox. Tonight, the Cubs will host the Milwaukee Brewers. Shota Imanaga will start on the mound. Around the NBA, here's Rhonda Moss.
5: It was all Cavaliers in Game 7 of the East Semis. Dismantled the Pistons 125-94. to advance to the Eastern Conference Finals and a date with the Knicks. Donovan Mitchell led Cleveland with 26.
2: WNBA, Caitlin Clark scored 21 points and had 10 assists and 7 rebounds to lead the Indiana Fever to an 89-78 win over the Seattle Storm. The Chicago Sky beat the Minnesota Lynx 86-79. NASCAR. Denny Hamlin captured the checkered flag at Dover Motor Speedway. Yesterday, the Gary Salshaw Railcats defeated the Lake Country Dockhounds 8-1 to capture their first win of the season. Tonight, the Railcats visit the Milwaukee Milkmen. The Railcats' home opener is this Friday night against the Cleburne Railroaders at U.S. Steel Yard.

0: Z107, the playlist for Northwest Indiana with Lady Gaga. So get you through your ride home. Bye-bye Monday. And next Monday, hopefully, a lot of you have off. Memorial Day already sneaking up on us. Seems crazy to me. I think it's just because the 25th is early date-wise, you know, for Memorial Day, which always falls on the last Monday of May. So it just feels like it is getting here sooner than usual. And kids getting out of school this week and next week, within the next couple of weeks, everybody going to be on summer break, feeling that summer-like weather, too. We'll have another check on the forecast coming up at 6 because it doesn't last long. Another one of these stories about the Waymo driverless taxis. They're never good ones. I mean, I'm sure we wouldn't even hear about the good ones because, you know, that's not what makes the news. But here's the story this time coming out of Atlanta. Dozens of self-driving Waymo vehicles apparently were circling a cul-de-sac in an Atlanta neighborhood with no passengers inside. A resident said one morning there were about 50 of these self-driving vehicles between 6 and 7 a.m. in the cul-de-sac. Several neighbors put a slow down sign in the neighborhood to keep them from circling. I don't know if they're supposed to like recognize that, but it just caused the vehicles to get in a traffic jam. They said the vehicles couldn't figure out how to turn around and were blaring a noise indicating that its way was blocked. The story didn't say how the problem got fixed or how those vehicles got out of there, but if they can't handle a cul-de-sac, please don't try to send them through a roundabout.
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2: Police in San Diego say two suspects are dead, but all the kids are safe in an active shooting situation at an Islamic center there. SD Police Chief Scott Wall says three adult victims at the mosque are also dead and says the investigation into a motive is underway.
3: Obviously, these things don't typically just happen on a whim.
2: The two suspects, believed to be ages 17 and 19, appear to have died from self-inflicted gunshot wounds. President Trump says a planned military attack against Iran has been put on hold for now. In a Truth Social post, he said the leaders of Qatar, Saudi Arabia, and the UAE told him serious negotiations are taking place. The conditions of the crew members on a pair of jets that crashed during an air show in Idaho have been updated. One crew member receiving non-life-threatening injuries, the other three unhurt, medically cleared. Video shows the two jets colliding at Mountain Home Air Force Base and four crew members ejecting. I'm Jim Roop.
4: A driver going the wrong way on the toll road caused a fiery crash early yesterday morning. It happened around 4:30 near the Grant Street exit in Lake County. Troopers say a 44-year-old woman from South Bend was driving a Cadillac in the wrong direction of travel when she crashed head-on into a Chevrolet Impala, driven by a 27-year-old Elkhart man. When troopers arrived, the Impala was fully engulfed in flames. Thankfully, that driver only suffered minor injuries and was treated and released from the hospital the same day. The driver of the Cadillac was arrested and faces multiple charges, including driving while intoxicated. The Indiana Association of Public School Superintendents is honoring a local leader this year. Dr. Jeff Brooks, superintendent of MSD of Boone Township Hebron Schools, has been named the 2025-2026 District 1 Superintendent of the Year. The district says he continues to lead Hebron Schools with vision, purpose, and pride, not only by advancing literacy achievement, but also by strengthening community engagement and fiscal stewardship. Each year, superintendents from the Indiana Association of Public School Superintendents' 8 geographic districts select one colleague whose leadership, service, and commitment to students exemplify excellence in educational leadership. For the Region News team, I'm Jamie Foster. 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
6: We still have backups on the westbound side of I-94 on LaPorte County in the Michigan City area between US 20 and 35 and US 421. Through that work zone, we have a crash in the right lane past Johnson Road. That is really stacking things up there. Westbound side of I-94, again, right lane blocked through that stretch of the work zone. So it looks like it may be down to one lane through a short stretch there. We've got some slowdowns still eastbound 80-94 between about Burr Street and Broadway. A crash being reported, slowing things down there. And then also slowdowns from Torrance Avenue and across the state line towards Indianapolis Boulevard. Everything looking good westbound. I-65, no major slowdowns. We're looking good. Klein Avenue running along smoothly. Some slowdowns along US 30 still near the state line eastbound and then through the Schererville area between 41 and Klein. Indianapolis Boulevard north of 30, again, usual slowdowns. Reminder, Broadway closed between Summit Street and 101st for bridge work. US 6 closed for bridge work between State Road 149 and County Road 200 West. This week in Winfield, 117th Avenue will be closed daily 7 a.m. to 5 p.m. between Benton Street and the Western Town border, where 117th turns into 113th. They're doing utility work there this week. 219-405-7743 is our hotline. Only call when safe to do so. Leisha Tassone, Region News Team Traffic.
4: Upper 60s for lows tonight under mostly cloudy skies. There's a slight chance some rain may move in after about 5 a.m. Tomorrow, warm and humid again. There's a chance of thunderstorms in the afternoon. Highs will be in the low 80s. Tuesday night, showers likely, then mostly cloudy with lows in the upper 40s. Mostly sunny Wednesday, but cooler. Highs in the mid to upper 50s. Mid-60s Thursday with mostly sunny skies. Showers return Friday with highs in the upper 60s. That's your region forecast.

0: 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So when stress starts stacking up and you feel it in your body, apparently here is a 5-second trick to help relieve stress. Lift your shoulders all the way up towards your ears like you're trying to wear them as earrings. Hold for a slow count of 5 and then let them drop. They say that drop is the magic moment. It sends a signal straight to your nervous system, the part of your brain responsible for calming you down and slowing your heart rate. Most of us don't realize how high we carry our shoulders during the day with all of the stresses we've got going on. Who else is trying to lift their shoulder to their ear? I have to put my ear down to my shoulder. The shoulder doesn't go up that high.
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on the playlist, Z107. I got my first mosquito bite over the weekend. But you know, I'll take that because I got my sprinklers up. I'll take the mosquito bite. Got your forecast details, including more rain overnight tonight to tomorrow. And we should clear out for Wednesday and Thursday, although a lot cooler. The temp really dropped today, though. We've got those forecast details coming up. Here's Howard Jones on the Z.

0: In Crete Township, Illinois, Region fire crews were called to assist with a structure fire at the vacant former Balmoral Park racetrack Sunday. The Lowell Fire Department reports they were requested for mutual aid shortly before 6:30 Sunday morning and delivered an estimated 12,000 gallons of water to assist with fire suppression. Cedar Lake Fire Department said they, along with multiple other agencies, were assisting on scene. The city of Hobart celebrated the opening of its new Hobark Dog Park on West 8th Street yesterday. Officials say all park registration proceeds directly support the Humane Society of Hobart, which will oversee park operations, registration verification, key fob access, and compliance requirements. Mayor Josh Huddleston.
1: When we did the comprehensive master plan, everybody wanted a dog park, and we looked for multiple different locations and ultimately ended up on this location. Parking, lights, bathrooms, playgrounds, and it sounds like the dogs are just as excited as we are to cut the ribbon and get this thing started. Shout out to the Parks Department, my staff, and then ultimately our partner in this, the Humane Society.
0: Your region forecast is up next. I'm Jamie Foster. Mostly cloudy overnight tonight. We may have some showers sneak in after about 5 a.m. Lows will be in the upper 60s. Warm and breezy tomorrow. There's another chance of storms in the afternoon. Highs will be in the low 80s. Upper 40s for Tuesday night's low with showers likely, then will become mostly cloudy. We dry out Wednesday and cool down. Highs will be in the upper 50s under mostly sunny skies. Mid-60s Thursday with lots of sunshine. Showers likely Friday with highs in the upper 60s. That's your region forecast.
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0: She's going to be back for the fall season of The Voice. Kelly Clarkson on the playlist, Z107. And glad that she's making a comeback. I missed her on The Voice. She's so good. Thanks for hanging out today. Hope you're having a nice Monday evening. So sometimes when I'm browsing around online, I feel like I come across some of the weirdest things. And apparently this is trendy for weddings this summer. Although I've been seeing some articles, was looking it up, from 2019 and 2020. So apparently this has been a trend. Wedding bouncy castles. Have you ever been to a wedding with a bouncy castle? The first thing I thought of was people are getting married in a bouncy castle, but no, it's for the guests, obviously. A unique way to entertain the guests in between, you know, the wedding and the reception while the wedding party is taking pictures, or just some fun pictures for the wedding party and the bride and the groom. So apparently wedding bouncy castles are a trend this summer.
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Here's Train Z107. Bye bye Monday. That is it for me today. It's Alicia. Thank you so much for hanging out and letting us be a part of your day today. Hope your work week is off to a good start. And don't forget, we work a day ahead with the birthday shout out at Z107.1 FM on Facebook. You'll find the post there for tomorrow, May 19th birthdays, if you or someone you know is celebrating. And those shout outs with Katie at 12:10 every weekday. I'll catch you back here tomorrow afternoon at 3. You shine like a star. You know.

I guess you're getting everything you want. You bought a new car and your career's really taking off. It's like we never even happened, baby. What the f*** is up with that? And good for you, it's like you never even met me. You remember when